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0: holding it down. Chase Matthew, Country Nights Live with Riley Green up next. You know, he had a little bit of a break on a couple things in order to get to that hunting show he did.
1: I hunted for fun. I was never a show guy. I watched them when I was sitting around a hunting camp or something, but Wayne Pearson's Ultimate Outdoors is one of the first shows that was on ESPN. Hunt Show's been on forever. Wayne's been hosting it. And they asked me to come be on an episode, like host an episode down in Georgia. Went down. People don't realize you're filming shows. Any kind of show really is how much goes into it time-wise, the B-roll and the interviews. And if I go down there and I shoot a turkey and the camera guy doesn't get it on camera, it's not a show. Or go hunt for 2 days, there's no guarantee you're even going to see a bird. So we went down and we ended up, I missed one the first day and ended up killing one the last day. So you had that like kind of up and down and dramatic that made a good episode. And it was one of their most popular episodes in a while. So he ended up wanting me to host a show. So then we went and I hosted the Ultimate Outdoors for a few episodes.
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0: Jason Aldean up next. Thank you so much for the request. We're going to play Don't Tell on Me. You know, if you ask Jason, encore is a little bit pointless.
1: I'm not a big encore guy. I feel like I hate when artists kind of bait them into that. You know, it's like, oh, I'm not going to play one of my biggest songs so that you guys cheer when I'm done for me to come back out and do this, right? Like, and I always tell them, listen, I'm going to just play you guys everything we got. And when it's over, right? Like, that's it. I'm not going to go off stage for 5 minutes and wait for you guys to cheer for me to come back out. Like, let's just play everything we got. Mm-hmm. When we leave the stage, it's done.
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27: A better life with Dr. Sanjay Gupta.
28: We talk a lot here about ultra-processed foods and the many ways in which they can negatively impact your health. They've been linked to weight gain, obesity, type 2 diabetes, cardiovascular disease, even cancer. And now a new study out of UCSF found that high ultra-processed food intake was associated with something called intramuscular fat, which is exactly what it sounds like. That's fat inside your muscles, which can cause them to become weaker. Now, in this particular study, the researchers noticed more wear and tear and pain in people's knees because of weakened thigh muscles. Cutting back on ultra-processed foods isn't easy. The CDC estimates at least half the calories in our diet come from ultra-processed foods. But if you're looking to eat cleaner, cutting out sugar-sweetened beverages, that may be the best number one thing you can do to try and get started. I'm Dr. Sanjay Gupta, helping you live a better life.
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1: Definitely puts things into perspective, puts sleep into perspective and food into perspective and everything else into perspective. But it's a cool, it's a really amazing journey, and it's a true miracle when you get to experience it. And I don't know how somebody can't believe in God or a higher power or something when you see a baby being created in your wife's belly and then, you know, watching it come out and all of a sudden there's a new human in your house. It's pretty wild, but it's been amazing, and I wouldn't change a thing about it. And she's just an angel, and she can literally just melt your heart with a smile. It's crazy.
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0: Kane Brown and Woman on Country Nights Live. Just got a request for some Jordan Davis, and it made me think of his beard and, you know, kind of like my hair. People always want to touch it. Don't touch Jordan Davis's beard, y'all.
1: Which I usually, like, try to put the kibosh on, where it's like, dude, I had barbecue for lunch. You do not want to touch my beard. I put it to, like, you asking to touch my beard is like me asking to touch a pregnant lady's stomach. I think that's like equal in like the awkward scale.
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0: Would you rather wake up in the morning as a bird or a dolphin?
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0: Would you? 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
0: Would you talk?
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0: very you.
12: The Robin Williams of birds.
0: It sounds very you. 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
20: If I were to ask you what makes for a good night's sleep, you'd probably say a dark, quiet room, not too many things on your mind. 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That's according to the Senior Vice President of Research and Scientific Affairs at the National Sleep Foundation. We often hear about lights and screens and stress, but even modest changes in temperature and airflow can influence both how quickly you fall asleep and how deeply you stay asleep. Most experts will recommend a room temperature of 60 to 67 degrees Fahrenheit. You might also experiment with your sheets and what you actually wear to bed. Play around a bit and see what improves your sleep. You might be delightfully surprised. I'm Dr. Sanjay Gupta, helping you live a better life.
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15: I don't know about you, but my social media feeds are flooded with lotions and potions and gadgets, all promising to unlock different components of longevity. But if you log off, take a step back from all the hype, you'll find that the actual keys to a longer, healthier life are hiding in plain sight. There are four of them. Number one, nutrition. The Mediterranean diet really is the gold standard. Number two, exercise. You should be getting 150 minutes of moderate intensity exercise or 75 minutes of vigorous intensity exercise every week, plus strength training and stretching. Number three, sleep. Sleep is when your body and your brain repair themselves. You should be getting 7 to 9 hours a night. And finally, number four often gets forgotten, socialization. It's not a bonus, it's a necessity for a healthy life, finding a sense of community, purpose, and belonging. I'm Dr. Sanjay Gupta, helping you live a better life.

0: Her name is Stella Lefty. That's Boston. This is Country Nights Live. Bailey Zimmerman up next. And here he is talking about his first truck. You got memories of yours?
1: My first truck was my grandpa's truck. He drove it from 2005 all the way to 2016. And my mom actually bought it for me because at the time the dealership couldn't afford to give me a truck. So my mom bought it. And it was a 2005 Chevy Silverado crew cab short bed, baby.
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9: When we talk about how much exercise someone should get, current guidelines call for about 150 minutes of moderate intensity exercise or 75 minutes of vigorous intensity exercise every week. New study out of the UK makes a strong case for vigorous exercise if and when you can do it. Now, researchers determined that even little bursts of vigorous exercise can significantly reduce someone's risk of 8 different diseases: dementia, type 2 diabetes, fatty liver disease, chronic respiratory disease, chronic kidney disease, immune-mediated inflammatory diseases, major cardiovascular events, and atrial fibrillation. We're not talking about complicated training programs here. Just work with what you can into your everyday life. If you are breathless and unable to speak in complete sentences, then you've hit the mark. I'm Dr. Sanjay Gupta, helping you live a better life.
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0: Charles Wesley Godwin, Luke Combs there on the Overnight Ride, 615-737-1033. The number here in the studio, it's Tyler Reeson for Justin. And yeah, I feel like it's kind of a forgotten, honored pastime. The handshake. Not a lot of handshakers. I know we have a lot of germaphobes as well. Who is that one guy, the biggest germaphobe of all?
1: Howie Mandel.
0: Howie Mandel. Yeah, she would make Howie Mandel proud.
1: Oh yeah, because, yeah, that guy there, like, he won't shake nobody's hand. He won't touch nothing. He's a big germaphobe.
0: Yeah.
1: There's a lot of people out there like that now, you know. I mean, now, it's, you know, everybody gives fist bumps or, you know.
0: Yeah. You know. Dap it up, as the kids say.
1: Yeah, I mean, yeah, dap it up, as they call it.
0: Dap it up.
1: I would, respect thing for me is to shake your hand, you know. That's,
0: yeah.
1: I mean, that's how I was raised. It was, you know, that was somebody's
0: shake a man's hand and look him in the eyes.
1: That's it, yeah.
0: Speaking of society changing, you'll get a kick out of this one. So there's an airplane, a Delta flight, that left Nashville, and it had to be diverted. Did you hear about this today?
1: I heard something, but I don't remember what happened.
0: Yeah, the plane was diverted after a passenger was accused of slapping a flight attendant's backside during beverage service.
1: Yeah, okay, I did see that.
0: Can you imagine that? Who is this guy? I mean, I can picture what the guy probably looks like. Can't you picture that?
1: Yeah, well, yeah, some little dweeby pervert.
0: Yeah, well, I was going to say, like, have you seen Anchorman before with Will Ferrell?
1: You haven't? No, I might have. If I did, I don't remember.
0: Anchorman? It's a classic, Donald. We got to get you out more, I guess.
1: I guess.
0: I think he's got a lifetime ban from Delta, for sure. They arrested the guy, if you can believe that. He said he was confused.
1: So he took off from Nashville? It left from Nashville?
0: I believe so. They said that he was confused. He heard the pilot over the loudspeaker say it's going to be touch and go. So he put his hand out, but he didn't know that was about the landing, not the flight attendant.
2: Wow. Overnight Ride. 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

0: It's Tyler Nance on the Overnight Ride. It's Tyler Reese in for Justin, 615-737-1033, the number here in the studio. A lot of weddings this time of year. Taylor Swift's big wedding coming up. And a big 4th of July weekend. Wedding's always a popular choice. Popular time to get married. Why not? Everybody's already together anyway, because it's the 4th, right? Now, Catherine, you guys got married this summer. Was it a big one?
1: Not really. I had a small wedding, very, very small. So just very close friends and family, and it was perfect.
0: That sounds perfect for sure. We ended up eloping, which was a very good experience.
1: Perfect. That's awesome.
0: Now, what did you say over there? Brian, what we got cooking in wedding land?
2: This coming weekend, my stepbrother has a vow renewal.
0: Ooh, renewing the vows?
2: So, yeah.
0: It sounds like you should be ready to pull out the pocketbook if you're headed to a wedding this year. This says it's at least $600 to attend a wedding? Seriously?
2: You know how much it's going to cost me? Gas money to drive down to Gulletsville or wherever it is.
0: Gas money and a drive through at Zaxby's.
2: No, I'm not eating. No, they're catering, so I'm eating there.
0: Oh, you're living good then. Okay.
2: Yeah. They're having it catered. So, I mean.
0: So, Donald's going to cover the gas, and then he's going to be filling his pocket with free catering, and it's actually, he's going to make money on the whole deal.
2: Yeah. I mean, they sent out a whole color palette thing, you know, what to wear, and I said, look, I'm going to wear what I got hanging in my closet. Like,
0: ooh.
2: If y'all want me to wear something specific, I mean, you.
0: Now, we're not talking are you going to show up and look like one of the guys on Dumb and Dumber in, like, one of those blue suits?
2: No, I got some dress clothes.
0: Okay. I didn't know.
2: I got some dress clothes, but I don't dress up every day, you know. I'm not going out spending, you know, $150 on a shirt and a pair of pants that I'm going to wear one time for
0: I just saw this couple have a destination wedding. They expected everybody to go to Italy for this wedding.
2: No, that ain't happening. I got to get a passport first.
3: 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Second and third shifters, we are here for you. More of the Overnight Ride is next.
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17: If I were to ask you what makes for a good night's sleep, you'd probably say a dark, quiet room, not too many things on your mind. But every night when you go to get some Z's, how often do you really think about the temperature in your bedroom? Temperature may be one of the most underappreciated factors in sleep. That's according to the Senior Vice President of Research and Scientific Affairs at the National Sleep Foundation. We often hear about lights and screens and stress, but even modest changes in temperature and airflow can influence both how quickly you fall asleep and how deeply you stay asleep. Most experts will recommend a room temperature of 60 to 67 degrees Fahrenheit. You might also experiment with your sheets and what you actually wear to bed. Play around a bit and see what improves your sleep. You might be delightfully surprised. I'm Dr. Sanjay Gupta, helping you live a better life.
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0: Dustin's Easy to Love on the Overnight Ride. 615-737-1033, the number here. Tyler Reese in for Justin. Just a couple more days. Then Justin will be back in the saddle. Plenty of time to light off all the bottle rockets his little heart desires for the 4th of July. We're talking birthdays, Jacob. When is your birthday?
1: July 13th.
0: Oh, man, it's coming up. What are we asking for a birthday this year?
1: Mm-hmm.
0: You know what I think you need to do? You need to hit up your Aunt Jamie for something really, really nice.
1: I have a Hot Wheels birthday.
0: Hot Wheels. Awesome. Huh? Man, you know what? I have like two giant buckets of Hot Wheels cars from when I was your age, except sadly they're at my parents' house still. But I played with so many Hot Wheels.
2: Tell me if you have about 500.
1: I have about 500.
0: 500, man. Do you have the tracks and stuff too?
1: Uh-huh.
0: Maybe we should maybe we should have like a Hot Wheels Saturday or something.
1: We're going to have a Hot Wheels party.
0: A Hot Wheels party? Well, that's good. I just had a birthday last week, so now it's your turn coming up in the middle of the July.
1: Happy birthday.
0: Well, thank you.
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0: Lainey Wilson on the overnight ride, 615-737-1033, the number. Tyler Reeson for Justin. Zach Top, some big news to get into. You like Zach Top over there, buddy?
1: I like some of his music's okay. My daughter's already informed me that she wants those too.
0: Oh, I see your daughter. So your daughter's a huge Zach Top person?
1: Yep.
0: Well, let her know. He just announced he's got new music coming at the end of the summer and then a new album at the beginning of next year.
1: Well, he's got a lot of music in the works then, don't he?
0: Yeah, well, you know, I've heard rumors from songwriters in town who will remain nameless that he came in with like a stack of music.
1: Wow.
0: And they were like, what are we going to do with all this? So,
1: yeah, well, I mean,
0: some of it may be new, actually.
1: Yeah. I mean, he's only been on the scene for, less than a couple of years, isn't it? I mean,
0: he's fairly
1: new.
0: Hanging around and vibing with the Red Clay Strays. And so I bet you there's going to be some collaborations with some people.
1: Yeah,
0: can you imagine a Zach Top Red Clay Strays show? How good would that be?
1: Yeah, that could be pretty good.
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2: A better life with Dr. Sanjay Gupta.
19: As someone who's been married nearly 25 years, I'll tell you, there's a lot of great things about having a spouse. And according to a new study out of the University of Miami Health System, marriage might even be linked to a lower risk of cancer. Why? Well, the researchers said people who are married are less likely to engage in risky behavior. They're more likely to get a nudge to go to regular preventive medicine appointments and screenings. And they have a partner to share the load of family obligations, household chores, and finances. No one is saying you should get married in the pursuit of better health. But if you are single, how can you build a strong support system to maybe get some of these same benefits? Do your own research, find out what's important, and then hold members of your squad accountable and let them hold you accountable as well. That can provide a lot of support. I'm Dr. Sanjay Gupta, helping you live a better life.
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0: He sent me a very nice hat. So thank you, Trey Pendley. That's Family Man. This is the Overnight Ride. Tyler Reeson for Justin. 615-737-1033. The number here in the studio. Parents, are the nerves wearing thin with the kids on summer break? Break for who exactly? Been hearing a lot of this. Janine, is this the case over there for you? You have to negotiate screen time?
1: Oh, yes. Yes, we negotiate screen time.
0: So does that turn into a kind of like a hostage negotiator as far as trying to get their screen time on the same page?
1: Oh, yes. Oh, oh man. Yes. With the oldest and the youngest today, 100%.
0: Oh, so today it's already a problem. I mean, we're not even into week two of June here, Janine.
1: Yep. Oh, yeah. Jacob got his taken away today.
0: Oh, no.
1: Yes, he told mommy a lie.
0: What was this? So, what was this fib?
1: Yeah, well, I'm going to tell on you, Jacob. He was eating a Rice Krispie treat.
0: Uh-huh.
1: And I knew he wouldn't finish it. And I asked him where he put it because he came to wash his hands. And he said, I put it in the trash. And I said, are you sure you put it in the trash? And he told me three times, I put it in the trash. I put it in the kitchen trash. But I knew he didn't do it. So we looked in the trash and it wasn't there. And then what did you tell me what you did with it?
2: Gave it to the dog.
0: Gave it to the dog.
1: Gave it to the dog.
0: Hey, I'll tell you that Jacob can think on his feet over there. I'm pretty proud of that.
1: Oh, yes. He thinks he's pretty sneaky, but mom's on him.
0: Well, I know. I hate to break it to you, Jacob, but all boys think we're pretty sneaky when we're really not at all.
1: Yes, sneaky. When you're the fourth child.
0: Yeah, I know. I'm the fourth child.
1: I'm on it. I'm a veteran now with all this.
0: Yeah.
1: Doesn't know that.
3: Overnight ride. Third shifters, those that drive the big rigs, and all of you that just can't sleep. The Overnight Ride will be right back.
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1: Recent study published in the British Journal of Psychology, 61 participants were provided photos, videos, voice recordings, and body odor samples of various individuals to determine which traits are the strongest connection with attraction.
2: And what did we find?
1: Looking at each attribute alone, they discovered that a person's voice was the best indicator that they were attractive.
2: I don't think you're making yourself sound very attractive.
1: You don't think so?
2: Right now.
1: I bet it's working for somebody right now.
2: I think your normal voice is more attractive than like
1: do you
2: when
1: really?
2: You go
1: okay.
2: all radio.
1: The weakest link.
2: I don't think radio voice is going to be on there.
1: The weakest link was between body odor and appearance. So your musk is probably not doing you any favors. But
2: shower,
1: neither,
2: use soap.
1: Neither is how handsome your face is.
2: That's
1: handsome
2: interesting.
1: People.
2: That is interesting. It's funny to me how people have sort of a vision of us built up in their minds.
1: Oh, yeah.
2: And some people are not afraid to say, well, you're not what I thought you'd be when they see us in person.
1: I always ask what they pictured because
2: yeah,
1: I usually hear bigger and taller.
2: I'm not necessarily offended by it. I just think it's funny that most people think I'm, you know, blonde or something, which probably means I sound like a dick. No offense to blondes. That's the stereotype, not mine. And I've not said that myself. But that's what people are saying to me. And then people do. Because your voice is a bit deeper.
1: I have a surprisingly resonant voice for how small my chest cavity is. Because I'm 5'9 and I'm all legs.
2: Yeah.
1: So, like, biologically, this shouldn't be happening. But somehow I have a very resonant voice. And it makes me sound like a bigger, taller guy.
2: So what attracts you to someone else the most? Does voice count?
1: What first attracted you to your current partner?
2: There you go. If you find our voices.
1: Because I feel like
2: very attractive or not.
1: Attractive.
2: I think I have a very Michigan accent.
1: Oh, don't you know?
2: Yeah. Well, not quite. That's like way north. I don't have quite that far.
1: Yeah, but it's still there.
2: And it pops out, the nasalness, I think, because I'm from Grand Rapids.
1: You're from Grand Rapids.
2: Yeah.
1: And people here think, well, we don't have accents. Yes, we do. We have accents,
2: yes,
1: I guarantee.
2: Yes, we do.
1: Ask a Southerner to do a Michigander voice,
2: Everyone.
1: And you'll find out.
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1: TikTok is driving real-world popularity of certain names for babies. So if you're thinking about a name for your new baby, just know that these are not as uncommon as they used to be. TikTok is pushing names like Stormy. S-T-O-R-M-I.
2: So what do you mean TikTok is pushing? Are these like name consultants in their TikToks, or are people called big on TikTok?
1: These are names that are growing in popularity and names mostly of people that are big on TikTok.
2: Influencers.
1: Mm-hmm.
2: Okay.
1: In this case, Kylie Jenner's baby, Stormy.
2: I got it.
1: Counting down from that, Charlie, C-H-A-R-L-I.
2: Oh, for...
1: because of Charlie D'Amelio.
2: Charlie, yep.
1: Saint, because of Kim Kardashian's son, okay. Saint West. Sure. Zara from TV presenter Zara McDermott.
2: I've liked that name for a long time.
1: Arya is number 6, ranked at number 162 for girls. Apparently, several social media stars have that name.
2: Interesting.
1: You have Sage at number 5, popular among wellness influencers. Number 4, Addison.
2: That makes sense.
1: Yeah. Number 4 is Addison, thanks to Addison Rae.
2: Yeah.
1: Number 3.
2: At least the pressure's off Madison a little bit now with Addison.
1: Mm-hmm. That's true. Yes, there's this Madison's and Addison's. Yeah. It's like Brian and Ryan.
2: I went so long without being like, I was, you know, there were people, girls named Madison, mm-hmm. or boys actually. And then all of a sudden it was like everybody was named Madison.
1: In your top 3, Rowan, a gender neutral name, popular with boys and girls.
2: I have a cousin, Rowan.
1: A nature inspired favorite in the online wellness space. So just know that's what's going to be associated with your kid's name.
2: I don't know why they named him Rowan, but he's 4 now, I think, or 5. I don't know why they named him Rowan.
1: Oh, he's about to not be the only one.
2: Yeah.
1: Kai at number 2. This was number 76 in boy names. K-A-I. Kai. Means warrior and has been linked to surfer and influencer Kai Lenny.
2: Okay.
1: Number 1, Nova.
2: Oh.
1: N-O-V-A.
2: That's a girl name, I'm assuming.
1: Trending at number 39 among girl names, Nova is a favorite on social media for its modern and cosmic vibe.
2: That's interesting.
1: Yeah.
2: I haven't thought of the name Nova before.
1: I've only ever heard of one Nova that I can think of.
2: It reminds me of, like, the Discovery Channel or something.
1: Nova was a channel, wasn't
2: it?
1: Nova.
2: Probably, yeah. PBS or whatever. It was a show.
1: That's what it was. A show on PBS.
2: So that's why it reminds me of that.
1: Mm-hmm. It also means doesn't go in Spanish and Portuguese, which is why it's a terrible name for the Chevy Nova.
2: Because it's a car that doesn't go.
1: You called it Chevy doesn't go.
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1: not everybody has regularly expect celebrities to be coming through the building, mm-hmm. or in this case, through the drive-thru. 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
2: That's amazing. 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
1: Madison, they say age is just a number, but have you ever lied about that number? 40% have falsely claimed to be younger, and reducing their average age by 4 years.
2: 4 years?
1: Mm-hmm.
2: I guess that makes sense. Because if you start lying about 1 year, then all of a sudden it's got to be two. And then you're going to lie about three.
1: Right.
2: And so all of a sudden you get to four. And then you're like, all right, I guess I better.
1: like five. How many times have you turned 39?
2: Right. And that's what I was going to ask. Is there like any stats on when people start lying about their age?
1: I don't have a stat for that. But I have people pretend to be younger, while several have claimed to be older to appear more mature.
2: So I did that. When I first started in radio, I was pretty young and nobody took me seriously. So I started lying about my age. But then I realized I was like in my young mid-20s and telling people I was over 30. And I'm like, this is stupid.
1: I don't want to do this.
2: So then I just got rid of it altogether.
1: Uh-huh.
2: Age does not exist. You'll never know.
1: A 73% believe they've never been caught lying about their age. So 3/4 of those who are pretending to be younger believe they've gotten away with it.
2: And I have people now that think I'm younger than I am and people that think I'm much older than I am. And I don't really care. Like, it doesn't bother me either way.
1: Who thinks
2: way.
1: You're much older than you
2: oh,
1: are?
2: Oh, there's some friends that I have who I've known for as long as I've been in radio who are still convinced that I'm that age when I started lying about it, saying that I was older.
1: Oh, okay.
2: So they think I'm 5-ish, maybe more years older than
1: I am. And so now they'll be like, yeah, well, I did the math. I remember when you said that you were.
2: Right. I don't. It doesn't bother me. I know it bothers a lot of people.
1: It does. That's true.
2: Have you ever lied about your age?
1: I don't think I have.
2: Older or younger?
1: I've tried to lie about my height, but it comes pretty obvious.
2: Well, when you wear your hair super tall like it is today. Holy moly.
1: Ta-da, you like
2: it? I just realized how tall your hair is today.
1: Mm-hmm.
2: You use like some actual paste in there?
1: No, I use the same product I always use.
2: Yeah, it's on fire today.
1: It's springy today.
2: You look like the guy from The Incredibles. What's his name?
1: A syndrome?
2: Yeah, his hair's all up straight.
1: Yep. That's what I was going for.
2: A little wave at the top.
1: When everyone's special, no one is. Chad said, never lied about my age. People used to think I was older when I was younger, and younger now that I'm older. Mm-hmm. I'm 50. But do you go along with it?
2: Yeah.
1: You know,
2: because that's what I do. I was like,
1: right.
2: Oh, yeah.
1: Yeah. If you go along with it, you don't correct them. Is that a lie by omission?
2: Right. Steven says, never lied about my age. But if my birthday's in 3 months, I just round up to the next year. For my height, I used to stuff extra socks in my shoes to be able to ride the rides at Cedar Point. Oh,
1: I think if you're that close, that a sock gets you there.
2: We've all had to like stand up real straight. Right. Like squeeze everything, all those core muscles, get them as high, as tall as you can.
1: Wear your Doc Martens.
2: Yeah, tallest shoes you got.
1: I like Jennifer's story.
2: What's Jennifer's story?
1: Said, I'm 45, my husband is older, we went camping to a 55 and up seasonal campground. Uh-huh. The owner said I also need to say I'm 55. She said it didn't work out too well. I don't look my own age.
2: Oh,
1: 45.
2: No.
1: What do you say when it didn't work out? Like, did they throw you out? Did they run you out of there?
2: Right.
1: Wait, like, what does it mean? It doesn't
2: pitchforks and fires and they're ready to
1: riding on rascals.
2: Yeah,
1: just running you out of town.
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0: Life with Dr. Sanjay Gupta.
1: For more than a decade, the Environmental Working Group has put out a list of the so-called Dirty Dozen. These are the non-organic produce contaminated with the highest levels of pesticides. Well, this year, spinach topped the list, followed by kale, collard, mustard greens, strawberries, grapes, nectarines, peaches, cherries, apples, blackberries, pears, potatoes, and blueberries. Now, all these fruits and vegetables are part of a healthy diet, so no one is saying you shouldn't eat them. Point is, though, you could consider buying these items organic if and when you can, and then taking extra care when you wash them. The FDA recommends rinsing all fruits and vegetables, even the ones that are organic, under running water that is slightly warmer than room temperature. Don't use soap, bleach, or any fancy produce washes. I'm Dr. Sanjay Gupta, helping you live a better life.
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1: When it comes to news, we are first in country. 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

0: 102.9 W4 Country. Good morning. It's Madison Rally, Brian Welch, and David Moen. It is Wednesday, July 1st.
1: Good morning.
0: Can you believe it?
1: Crazy. We're halfway through the year.
0: 6:18.
1: We're about to go through birthdays, who you share it with, what else there is to celebrate, and what happened on this day in history, including the introduction of the Walkman.
0: Oh.
1: And this is something that's like, you know, you can't believe that something, two different things are similar ages when they talk about like the beginning of the Egyptian Empire being closer to the dinosaurs or something like that.
2: The mammoths and mammoths. The Egyptian Empire was at the same time, yeah. Mm-hmm.
0: That's weird.
1: This one's a little more recent, and it blows my mind. We'll get to it after John Morgan on 102.9 W4 Country.

0: 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Good morning. It's Riley and Welch at 6:25 on Wednesday, July 1st.
1: If it's your birthday, thanks for waking up early with us. You share it with Tate McRae, who is 23 today. Liv Tyler is 49. Missy Elliott is 55. Pam Anderson turns 59 today. Alan Ruck, you know him as Cameron from Ferris Bueller's Day Off. He is 69 today. Dan Aykroyd, Dr. Ray's Dan's, is 74 today. Fred Schneider of the B-52s is 50. No, I'm sorry. He's 75 today. And Jamie Farr from MASH is 92.
2: Well, happy birthday.
1: There it is.
2: To them, and a happy birthday to Matt Brajack of Pinckney, submitted his name to the True Community Credit Union birthday list on W4Country.com.
0: Happy birthday. If you're looking for any old day to celebrate today, you could celebrate with National Creative Ice Cream Flavors Day. I mean, ice cream in general on a day like today, it's going to be necessary.
1: Sure, eat it fast.
0: That's true.
1: It's going to melt.
0: Okay, so creative flavors. We might need to talk about this later.
2: Okay, writing it down.
0: We've had some creative flavors.
1: Basil, right?
0: The basil one was really interesting. And there was another one that had balsamic vinegar in it or something.
1: Oh, yeah.
2: Oh, you should put those together.
0: Basil and balsamic. Yeah, right? We might have to talk about weird and interesting ice cream
1: good
0: flavors.
1: Good salty ice cream.
0: Yeah. If that's not your thing, how about a ginger snap? It's National Ginger Snap Day.
1: All right. Oh.
0: It is also American Zoo Day. A great day maybe to be outside.
1: Yeah, make sure you're hydrating.
0: But go, yeah. It is also International Chicken Wing Day. Yeah.
2: Wasn't there a chicken wing ice cream?
0: I think you might be right, David.
1: Oh, I'm sure there was a buffalo ice cream. I don't know about chicken wing.
2: Maybe that's what it was.
0: It is National U.S. Postage Stamp Day.
1: Fun.
0: National Baby-Led Weaning Day. Oh, we're working on that right now, sort of. We're not quite there, but we're...
1: not a fan of the salads we've offered so far.
0: We're prepping for it anyway. National Postal Workers Day. Thank you to our postal workers. It's International Joke Day.
1: I don't know any international jokes.
0: There we go. All right. It's second half of the year day because here we are.
1: Yeah.
0: Can
2: already.
0: You believe it? And we have to say hello to our neighbors of the, north and east.
1: Mm-hmm.
0: It's Canada Day.
1: It sure is. And that's because this day in 1980, O Canada was proclaimed as the national anthem of Canada. This day, way back in 1863.
0: Wait, that's why they have a federal holiday?
1: I mean, there might be other things too, but...
0: It's a national. People have. They do fireworks.
1: Uh huh. Yeah, because they named their.
0: This
1: anthem.
0: Is like their, you know, Fourth of July.
1: Mm-hmm.
0: I'm not gonna say Independence Day because it's not obviously
1: right.
0: Independence Day, but this is like that's how they
1: it's
0: celebrate.
1: Cinco de Mayo.
0: Yeah.
1: What people think is Independence Day. This day, way back in 1863, the first the fighting began at Gettysburg during the Civil War. This day in 1898, during the Spanish-American War, Teddy Roosevelt and his Rough Riders waged a victorious assault on San Juan Hill in Cuba. This day in 1916, the Allied offensive known as the Battle of the Somme began in France. It was the first to use tanks, which must have been alarming for the folks on horses. What are those?
2: This is not okay.
1: Uh-oh.
2: You're cheating.
1: This day in 1979, Sony introduced the Walkman. And this day in 1980, as I mentioned, O Canada was proclaimed as the national anthem of Canada.
0: Huh.
1: Canada's national anthem is younger than the Walkman. When you first had a Walkman, you couldn't listen to O Canada on your headphones because it didn't exist. I mean,
0: weird.
1: It might have existed, but it wasn't the national anthem.
0: Weird.
1: Isn't that wild?
0: That's wild.
2: I would never have put that together.
1: It's crazy. And they happened on the same day a year ago.
0: We were talking not that long ago, like last week, about how, you know, America's 250 coming up in a couple of days here. And it's like how young our country is, but North America, really, in general.
1: It's true.
0: You know, in terms of...
1: In its current iteration,
0: Right, yeah. And, well, we were in Venice, and it's like, okay, 250 in America, in Venice is like... They're just, you know.
1: They have cheese that'll.
2: Yesterday.
0: Right. They have cheese that'll. I mean, with like AD 250, we were looking at some stuff on signs.
1: Yeah.
0: or right around there.
1: Right.
0: Or less than that even. It's crazy.
1: Anyway, that's what happened on the stand here.
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1: Let's get a first look at the roadways.
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1: And with that, we'll go to the newsroom to get your headlines. 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
3: From the Cook and Light Heating and Cooling Newsroom, I'm Renee Vitale. The U.S. Supreme Court issued two major rulings yesterday with nationwide implications. In a 6-3 decision, the justices upheld state laws allowing schools to bar transgender athletes from competing on girls' and women's teams, finding those policies do not violate federal law or the Constitution. In a separate case, the court also reaffirmed birthright citizenship, rejecting an executive order from President Trump that attempted to limit citizenship for some children born in the U.S. to non-citizen parents, and instead upholding the longstanding interpretation of the 14th Amendment. About 88,000 absentee ballots for the August primary have already been distributed in Washtenaw County. Despite attempts on the federal level, the rules in Michigan haven't changed. All registered voters can still request an absentee ballot. They can be mailed back or deposited in one of numerous drop boxes. Washtenaw County Director of Elections, Rena Bosch, says those ballots need to be turned in by 8 p.m. election night, which is August 4th. And Ford's recalling more than 741,000 vehicles after federal officials warned a transmission defect could cause parked vehicles to roll away. The recall affects certain 2018 to 2021 Expeditions, F-150s, Lincoln Navigators, and some 2020 and 2021 Explorers and Aviators. Separately, about 36,000 Broncos are being recalled due to fender flares that could detach while driving. Repairs will be done at dealerships free of charge. That's the latest from the Cook and White Newsroom. 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

0: 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Good morning. It's Rally and Welch at 6:38.
1: Good morning. We're looking very hot today. Highs into the upper 90s. An extreme heat warning in effect.
0: Okay, so give us all of the details then.
1: What more can I say? That's just hot as hell.
0: What time do we need to leave work today?
1: Well, you've already missed it.
0: Oh, man.
1: We're near 80 right now. At 77 officially in Ann Arbor. And we are going to be hitting 90 by 9 a.m. We're going to be mid-90s, close to, it looks like mid-90s by midday, with the heat index over 100.
0: Yikes. Oof. Man, of any day to just make sure that everybody around you is okay.
1: Yeah.
0: Mm-hmm. I mean, even if it's not, like, okay, of course, pets, bring them inside. They need to be, like, cooled. For sure.
2: Yeah. Yep.
0: I mean, unless it's hotter inside than it is outside. That's a different story. Make sure they've got plenty of water. Check on your elderly neighbors. Mm-hmm. But even not, like, just check on the person sitting next to you in your air-conditioned office at work and just make sure that they're staying hydrated today.
2: Yep.
1: It's a good idea.
0: Definitely. When does this heat break?
1: So it'll be a little bit better on Friday. The high is just 92.
0: I can't imagine, like, going out and watching fireworks like this.
1: No.
0: And in fact, are fireworks going to be allowed if it's this hot?
1: Well, that's a great question. The question really is, will it be clear skies? Because rain now looking fairly likely in the evening on the 4th of July.
0: Interesting.
1: Huh. So, I don't know what local ordinances require for heat, yeah. But it's going to be still pretty hot on Friday.
0: Well, speaking of the 4th of July, make sure that you're listening because...
1: Right here.
0: Yeah.
1: Thanks to Lewis Jewelers, Chelsea Lumber, and Ann Arbor Arms. It's the Sounds of Independence, an hour commercial free, the soundtrack to your fireworks.
0: Do you have a fun fact for us today, Brian Walsh?
1: I do. And a 30-year study tracking nearly 3,000 college students found that millennials entered adulthood with higher maturity fears than either baby boomers or Gen X. So the highest yet. We don't yet have the stats on a younger generation of Gen Z. But millennials had a higher maturity fear. More scared of adulthood, but grew out of it faster than expected.
0: Millennials did.
1: We did, yeah. We were like, oh, okay. I guess we got it. Maybe we realized, oh, we'll just never have those things that mark.
0: You just wave the white flag.
1: Adulthood, yeah.
0: Earlier than everybody else did.
1: Research cited economic pressure, delayed milestones like home ownership and marriage, social media's amplification of distressing news as likely contributing factors. Adulthood feels far less frightening once people are actually living it, is the bottom line here.
0: Okay.
1: So you get here and you go, I guess it's not that bad. Or it is that bad, but everybody has it that bad, and nobody has it figured out.
0: I think that's it.
1: Yeah.
0: We're all in the same boat, right?
1: You're just like, well, I guess we all just do the best we can.
0: That's it.
1: So I'm curious, what is it about growing up and becoming an adult that scared you?
0: Oh, I don't think any of it scared. That's the thing. I think when you're a kid, you're not thinking about, is it scary?
1: Sure.
0: I think I just had anxiety in general about, like, literally everything I had to do for, like, the first time by myself.
1: Hmm. Say, like, yeah, when you go off to college.
0: But I didn't think about it in advance.
1: Okay. I remember the summer before I went out to college, I was like, that's when I realized, like, I don't know how to do laundry.
0: Mm-hmm.
1: And so that was like,
0: Mothers.
1: God bless
0: fathers,
1: my mom for taking care of us.
0: Teach your kids how to do laundry.
1: To the
0: basic things.
2: Basic
1: that I
2: skills.
1: Didn't know, but I had to ask. I was like, what do you do? And so I was like, oh, okay, well, that's not that bad.
0: No.
1: And look at me now. I
0: look
1: do laundry all the
0: now.
1: Time.
0: You're fine. You do.
1: I'm not just fine. I'm the laundry
0: you
1: guy.
0: You do laundry way more than I do. It's true.
2: I did laundry last night.
0: Hey, we can all do laundry. This is so great.
1: What is it that was like, oh, I'm going to be an adult and I have no idea how to do blank?
2: The potty.
1: Yeah.
0: Yeah.
1: Okay.
2: College was rough.
1: You kind of late bloomer? Yeah. All right. I appreciate that.
0: I do remember going to the doctor for the first time by myself.
1: Yeah.
0: I think I was a teenager, but like I do very distinctly remember going to the doctor for the first time. And I'm like, am I allowed to do this?
1: Like scheduling my own appointment.
0: Yeah.
1: And with and the doctor and with the dentist.
2: Filling out the paperwork.
0: Oh, forget the paperwork.
2: That was the moment where I was like, I'm going to write something wrong.
1: Right.
2: And then I'm going to die.
0: Probably. Yeah. But then, your long-term health.
2: I'm still not quite sure.
0: It weighs on that paperwork.
2: What prescriptions I'm actually allergic to. I know are two of them, and so I always just list the three that I think it might be.
0: Actually, I kind of do the same thing.
1: Bases covered.
0: Because I had a reaction to penicillin or amoxicillin.
2: Yeah,
0: I'm not sure which one.
2: Well,
0: ahead and give it to me. We'll roll the dice. If I gotta have it, I gotta have it.
1: It's always funny because people, they ask, like, oh, is you an allergy to amoxicillin? And you said, well, when I was young, my mom said I got a tummy ache.
0: Right, and I don't even know what that means. And I don't know that I've had it since then. So, like, again, roll the dice.
2: Yeah.
0: Let's see what happens.
2: When I was,
0: Let's mess around and find out.
2: I had hives, and then my mom gave me Benadryl, and she said, David, you slept for 12 hours, and I thought I killed you.
0: Oh. Yeah, that's got to be terrifying as a parent, right? Giving, like, certain things, meds, or even just we're starting with solids right now. And just doing that for the first time and not knowing if she could have an allergy to anything.
1: Right, yeah. Like, Holland tried a little bit of banana a couple times, and then we spent, you know, half the weekend in the emergency room.
0: Yeah.
1: I was like, is it because of the banana?
0: Is it because of the banana? Oh,
2: the histamines.
1: Right.
0: Apparently, it's very unlikely to be allergic to banana.
2: Oh, good.
0: Yeah.
1: Plus, it was like 7 hours before anything happened that we went to the hospital. So, like, probably not. But then it's like, what was different? What was different? What do we do? It must be our fault. 734.
0: So aside from having kids, what were you afraid of becoming an adult?
1: 6, 2, 3, 1, 2, 9. Was there something, that's becoming an adult that you were like, I don't know what to do.
0: Yeah.
1: I'm scared.
0: Let us know.
1: Tell us all about it. Here's Zach Top on 102.9.

0: 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Good morning. It's Riley and Welch at 6:48.
1: We're asking, what is it you were afraid of coming into adulthood, or maybe even just you didn't know how to do?
0: Just things that gave you anxiety and you didn't know what you were doing because, oh my goodness, you had to do it for the first time.
1: Chrissy said writing a check for the first time.
0: Oh,
1: I'm going to say every time.
0: Like, every time. Why is it like you have to relearn how to do it every single time?
1: The fields are labeled. You don't have to guess. Like, it tells you what to put where, but you're just like, nah, I don't remember what goes where.
0: And
1: what do I do?
0: These days, like, I get it. Like, at first, it might have been a thing. But these days, how often do you really write a check?
1: Right.
0: And so I have, I don't know, 6 checkbooks or something. And they all have, how many checks are in a checkbook? Like, if I screw it up, I could just tear it up and do it over
1: right.
0: again.
1: Mm-hmm.
0: It's not going to be the end of the world.
2: Oh, yeah.
1: Oh, I'm sorry, David.
3: Oh, that's okay.
1: I'm so used to only being 2 people
0: tell
1: here.
0: It's okay.
3: No, I get it.
1: Everybody gets one.
3: I've only been here like 9 months.
0: Yeah.
3: So, I also don't. Are you allowed to go out of order in a checkbook?
0: Like, right?
3: Because occasionally, like, I'll misplace a checkbook and then I'll like grab a new one and start at the top there, but then go back.
0: Turns out, David, you can actually select the number that you want on the check. Like when you buy the checkbooks.
3: Really?
0: Like where? What number do you want to start with?
3: Oh, yeah.
0: You don't start with 0 or 1.
3: Okay.
1: That's mostly just for you.
0: You could start with 4,000.
3: Well,
0: you could start with 4,051 if you wanted to.
3: Just going to mess
0: truly,
3: with people. Yeah.
0: It is. It's just for you.
1: Yeah. Turns out nobody cares.
3: What about taxes?
0: Oh, so here's the thing. And I'm glad you brought that up because I was going to ask, do you put a 0 or a 1?
3: I always put a 0.
0: What does it mean? I know it has to do with dependents and whatever. Are you claiming yourself or not? But, like, what does it mean?
1: Right, because then I've had, like, people go kind of like, oh, so you must have declared 0. And I'm like,
0: I don't
1: know. Is that good or bad? You sound surprised.
0: And why can't I remember every time I have a, because it's, you do this so infrequently.
3: Mm-hmm.
0: It's not even a yearly thing that we fill this out, right? It's like when you get a new job.
1: Right.
0: And so now I've been here for 10 years. I have no idea if I did a 0 or a 1. So if I ever have to get a new job again, it's not like I can think about what I did last time.
3: I think it means because there's not somebody dependent upon you.
0: Yeah, and now do I have to put a 2 or a 1?
1: I'm dependent upon you. We're interdependent.
0: We have a daughter.
1: I know.
3: There's got to be somebody out there
1: one
3: that knows.
1: And 2.
0: No, but like you claim yourself.
1: If you were putting 0... Then you're putting 1.
0: I don't know what I was putting, and I don't know what it means anyway. Do I get more back on my taxes at the end of the year? Like, will I get a higher return if I put a 0 or a 1?
1: Well, that just means that they were withholding more.
0: Right, but I want to know. I don't know. I don't understand how it works.
1: I don't care about that. I just want to know what happens when I get that return.
0: That's really all I need to know. Which is, this 1490 says, new hire paperwork, filling out your W-4, your I-9 form.
3: Mm-hmm.
0: Yes, absolutely.
1: I love this from Trish, though. It's not something I was afraid of. I just didn't know. My parents were such great parents. When I got my first place, I assumed electricity and heat came with the house.
0: Oh, Trish.
1: Flip on the TV and you're going, what's, I don't understand. What's wrong here?
0: Well, our friend from our sister station in Detroit, she's very vocal about how she was told by someone at one point in her life that you only had to pay taxes like once every 3 years.
1: Right.
0: So she literally did not pay for an extreme...
3: Oh,
0: like length of her adulthood,
3: no.
0: Did not pay taxes, but once every 3 years.
3: Like the Olympics.
0: Yeah.
1: Those are 4,
3: great.
1: David.
3: I said
0: but
3: light.
0: I like it. Yeah.
1: Or 2, I guess.
0: Yeah, if the Olympics can do it, why can't I?
1: If it's good enough for the World Cup.
3: That's 4-2.
1: What's happening on the roads?
3: Everything is great out on the roads this morning here in W4 Country. But if you're seeing something that I'm missing, let me know. 734-623-1029. 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
1: Oh boy, we better get a look at your roadways. 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
2: Looks like 94 East right around the airport has got a little bit of a slowdown, but everything else in W4 Country is running well. 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
1: 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It's Madison Riley and Brian Welch at 7:02.
2: Good morning. We are looking sunny today with highs into the upper 90s. An extreme heat warning in effect.
1: Okay. 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Just make sure they're staying hydrated today. Please. 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
2: Maybe you'd like to cool off in Las Vegas. Your chance to win a trip for two.
1: It would be cooler, probably.
2: At least in the casinos it is.
1: It's a dry heat.
2: Yeah, so it's an oven. So it's a kiln. Your chance to see Jason Aldean and Luke Bryan live in concert.
3: Okay, somebody's got a sense of humor this morning. Text the national keyword RAIN to 95819. Oh, RAIN to 95819 for a chance to win.
2: RAIN, not really a good thing in Vegas. They don't have the infrastructure for
1: That's correct. We know that firsthand. I think we were in Vegas the only day that it's ever rained.
3: Oh, no.
2: Two different times, right?
1: Yeah.
2: Hey, gang, it's a Would You Rather Wednesday.
1: It is.
2: Do we happen to have one ready to go?
3: Yeah, it is. I figured since we are officially in summer, would you rather have a permanent sunburn or always have sand in your shoes?
1: David. Dang it.
3: I've got happier summer ones later, but I figured we'd start with the silly one.
2: That's not silly. There's nothing silly about that. I hate sunburns. I'll take sand in my shoes.
1: I think I'm going with sunburns.
2: I hate sunburns so bad. Let us know. 734-623-1029.

0: 102.9 W4 Country. Good morning. It's Riley and Welch at 710.
1: Good morning. We are looking sunny today. Highs into the upper 90s.
0: Okay. Just be careful. Stay hydrated.
2: Mm-hmm.
0: Do what you got to do today. That's the most important thing.
1: Yep.
0: Do what you got to do today. Check on your people. Check on your not people. Check on your pets.
1: Uh-huh.
0: Just check on everybody. This is where we really need to just like put our differences aside.
1: Yep.
0: Make sure everyone's staying hydrated.
1: But don't get too close to each other because it's just so hot.
0: Oh, it's too hot it's too for sweaty. That. Just check on them. I didn't say touch them.
1: Yeah, okay. It's a Would You Rather Wednesday, David. Your first one just really upsetting.
2: Yeah, I'm very sorry. Oh, the rest are nice.
1: Okay.
2: But would you rather have a permanent sunburn or always have sand in your shoes?
0: I hate to say sunburn, but like honestly, I just can't stand things between my toes.
1: Yeah.
2: Yeah.
1: I know it's a really tough call, but I hate a sunburn. Especially you forget about it and you raise your arms and you feel it crinkling on your shoulders.
2: Mm-hmm.
0: But I think I could forget about the sunburn for a little bit. Where the sand in my toes is going to be like a constant, like it's gonna rub me raw.
1: Yeah. You're getting blisters probably one way or the other.
0: That's true. None of this is good, David. What's next?
2: Okay. This is because I want to know how people are staying cool today.
0: Mm-hmm.
2: Would you rather stay cool with ice cream or popsicles?
1: Ice cream.
0: Oh. Ice cream.
2: Ice cream?
0: Depends on the popsicle. I'm so, like, I love those, like, strawberry cream popsicles.
1: Yeah.
2: Mm-hmm.
0: They're so good. They're like ice cream popsicles.
1: Ice cream bars.
0: Really.
1: Yeah.
0: No, not bar. Like, the ones that, like, they have, they're popsicles.
1: I know.
0: They have, like, the fruit
1: sort
0: of chunks in them.
1: Basically ice cream bars.
0: Yeah.
2: See, for me, like, I am an ice cream guy, but on a hot day, I want the fruity
0: popsicle. That's what it is.
2: I find it more refreshing.
0: Yeah.
1: Okay.
2: Yeah.
0: But
2: it's part of why I chose it, because I was like, this one's hard for me.
0: But what about a fruity ice cream?
2: I'm not as much of a fruity ice cream fan, unless it's like a strawberry cheesecake ice cream. Or actually, I had a lemon ice cream the other day that was really good. I'm on a lemon kick right
0: now. It is a national crazy ice cream flavor day.
1: That's correct.
2: Mm-hmm.
0: Anyway, all
2: yeah.
0: right.
2: So if you've got a favorite ice cream to stay cool on.
0: Yeah.
2: Okay. Would you rather be able to teleport to any beach in the world or be able to control the weather?
0: Weather. I don't even. We just talked about sand. You know I don't like the heat. So, weather, obviously.
1: Offered medicine the ability to curate what sand is in her shoes.
2: I'm going to, you know, cards on the table here. I think one of these is a selfish choice and one of is an altruistic choice. But both benefit the individual. So that's part of why I wanted to ask. On a day like today, would you...
0: Go
2: to a fancy beach by yourself? Or would you like, I don't know, make it thunderstorm so that it cools down a little bit for everybody?
0: Yeah, that's what I would do.
1: Or
0: but it has nothing to do with everybody, I'll be honest. I mean, I'm glad that it benefits you too.
1: I want to control the weather so I can be right every time.
0: Yeah, there you go.
1: Forecast.
2: Oh my gosh.
1: Yeah.
0: You asked a meteorologist.
2: That's
1: right.
2: I didn't even consider that. That's amazing.
1: I'll predict something and people will be like, there's no way that's going to happen.
0: Okay.
1: Like, yeah, we'll see.
2: Well, okay.
1: Because I control the weather.
0: You can weigh in 734-623-1029. What else you got?
2: Okay, and this is just because I want to go to a water park. Do you like water slides more or a lazy river? Would you rather ride a water slide or a lazy river?
0: I don't want to ride one of those water slides that your bathing suits come off of.
2: I want you to. Nope.
0: Like, wait, hang on, David.
1: David.
0: I saw what I was
1: sorry, Brian. Right
2: I'm
1: here.
2: Sorry. I'm sorry.
0: You know the ones that, like, if it doesn't come off, it's, like, straight up your bum?
1: Yep.
0: Yeah. I don't want that water slide.
2: You don't have to ride a speed slide.
0: I'll take a happy, just chill slide. That's fine. That's fun. But I think lazy river.
1: Yeah.
0: Because you can sip a beverage.
2: Oh,
0: you know,
2: yeah.
0: It's kind of like you're laying out, but you can get cool real quick.
1: I do like a water slide, but then, yeah, once you're done, you got to go back up the ladder.
0: Right, and you stand in line, and you're either cold or hot. Like, there's no in-between there, because you're wet
2: and
0: cold if the wind hits you once you get up to the top. Or you're standing there baking in the sun after your sunscreen's probably washed off, because you already went down the slide a couple times.
1: Shifting from foot to foot, because the pavement's hot.
0: Yeah, and the stairs are never comfortable to stand on.
1: No, because they're like concrete or mm-hmm.
0: you gotta have, like, water
1: metal grate.
0: We've clearly thought a lot about this, David.
2: I'm thoroughly impressed, because I was literally just like, oh, fun summer ideas.
0: Yeah.
2: I'm sure get conversation started.
0: We have lots of ideas about summer.
1: Well, and my problem with a water slide, too, is the same as my problem with swimming in general, is that I do not have the skill developed of pushing water or pushing air out of my nose to keep water out of my nose.
2: Oh.
1: Like, exhaling through my nose. Like, I get the concept, but I can't do it successfully.
0: I'm going to put Holland in swim classes, and I'm going to make him go.
1: Yeah, we're both going to water babies.
0: Yeah, because he's got to learn how to swim. 734-623-1029. Let's see. Alyssa says, summer, at least I can sit in the AC if I want or need. Sand in the shoes is cruel. Oh, she wants the sunburn. Is
2: yeah.
0: what she wants. Yeah. Anthony, by the way, David says, Costco has strawberry shortcake sundae. Oh, he says, let me tell you. Tell us. Tell yes, us, Anthony.
1: Please. Actually, you know what? Let's just go.
2: Yep.
1: We've got our Costco cards.
0: We got to go to Costco anyway.
1: When do they open?
0: 10, I think. So right after the show. Yeah. And then Brian from Adrian has said, Madison would be like Elsa and put us in an eternal freeze. She cannot be able to control the weather, my friends. No, that's not true.
2: Not true.
0: I do love winter. Don't get me wrong. It would be
2: dreary weather,
0: dreary,
2: right?
0: And drizzly and just not really cold, just chilled.
1: The weather that like London is famous for.
0: That's it.
2: Yes. I would make it thunderstorm on occasion when I'm going to bed.
0: Oh, there you go.
2: Because there's nothing better than the rumble of thunder.
0: Yeah, but the kind of rain that just comes straight down. So that you can have the window open and it's not coming in and hitting your windowsill.
2: You get the nice drippage.
1: It's not getting everything wet inside.
0: Again, things I've thought a lot about.
1: Get the nice drippage. That's going to stick with me.
2: I'm going to put it on a shirt.
1: Yeah, great. I won't be wearing one. What's happening on the roads?
2: Right now, everything is running smoothly in W4 country, except for our 96-275 interchange. But if I've missed something, let me know. 734-623-1029. 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

0: 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It's Rally and Wild Chad, 724.
1: Good morning. We're playing some Would You Rathers, and boy, we got some toughies today.
0: Uh-huh. All right, sand in your shoes or sunburn? Which would you rather have?
2: Mm-hmm.
0: I chose sunburn. Brian Welch said sand in his shoes.
2: I think I'm sand in the shoes too, and it's because when I was younger, I got a sunburn on my feet.
1: Oh, woof,
2: I forgot to put sunscreen on my feet.
0: Yeah, don't forget that.
2: And it was so much more painful than sand in the shoes ever was.
0: Mm. Craig says sand in your shoes all day. Can't sleep with a sunburn. It's like being microwaved.
1: Yeah, that sounds very uncomfortable.
0: We also talked about a lazy river or a water slide.
2: Yeah.
0: I'm thinking about that lazy river that we were in Florida.
1: Mm-hmm.
0: With all of us and our friend's birthday that we were celebrating.
1: Yep.
0: We stayed there all week. We went to Epcot for the birthday party.
1: Yep.
0: We all agreed. We thoroughly enjoyed Epcot, but we absolutely could have just gone there for that lazy river.
2: Mm-hmm.
0: In fact, it's come up recently that we would go back and do that again just to go to the lazy river, but not to go to Disney.
1: Right. Because there's a bar there with some great, like, mixed frozen drinks, too.
0: Yeah.
2: Wait, you could take the drinks on the lazy river?
0: I don't think we were technically allowed to have them in the pool.
2: Oh, okay. Technically. I always like a lazy river in concept. And then about 10 minutes in, I go, well, I need to get moving. And that's why I would go for the water slides. I just like the activity of it.
0: Well, there's plenty of room for activities in your inner tube, though.
1: Well, is there?
2: Not in public.
1: What?
0: Hang on. Scott says lazy river. There's an adult-only one in Columbus.
1: There you go.
0: With a float-up bar. All right. Maybe that's what we should be doing.
1: But you know that you're floating in pee.
0: Yeah, right? But you also have enough adult-only beverages that it doesn't matter. Care.
2: And it's adult-only urine.
0: Just make sure... That's different. Sure. Yeah. Just make sure you shower afterwards.
1: Because
0: right?
1: You could, like, you know, it's like there's a float up bar. Nobody seems to have to pee, right? Nobody's getting out to use the bathroom.
0: Hey, I did.
1: That's good. That's response. You're probably the only one who did.
0: I might be the only one, mm-hmm. But I will do it because I hope other people will too.
1: Yeah.
2: Did you all hear that rumor when we were kids that if you peed in the pool, there were chlorines that would change color?
0: Oh, mm-hmm. Yeah, of course.
2: Oh, that terrified me as a kid.
0: No, it's a true thing. That's why kids should not pee in pools.
1: Yeah, that's absolutely true, David. Uh-huh. In fact, it happened to a friend of mine.
0: Yeah.
1: You shouldn't ever pee in the pool.
0: Everyone came out purple.
1: Yeah, everybody knew who it was.
0: Yeah.
1: Everybody knew exactly who did
0: it's
1: it.
0: It's like at the bank. When yeah, you, it's when like you robbing steal money a bank. And then it, yeah.
1: With dye packs
0: it's all over
1: you.
0: Yeah.
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0: 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Let's check the roadways.
1: We've got just a pocket of slowdown on 23 South, just to the south of 96 in the construction there. And of course, the 275-96 interchange. But otherwise, things are looking good. If I've missed something, though, let me know. 734-623-1029. 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
3: From the Cook and White Heating and Cooling Newsroom, I'm Renee Vitale. The U.S. Supreme Court issued two major rulings yesterday with nationwide implications. In a 6-3 decision, the justices upheld state laws allowing schools to bar transgender athletes from competing on girls' and women's teams, finding those policies do not violate federal law or the Constitution. In a separate case, the court also reaffirmed birthright citizenship, rejecting an executive order from President Trump that attempted to limit citizenship for some children born in the U.S. to non-citizen parents, and instead upholding the longstanding interpretation of the 14th Amendment. The 7-year-old autistic nephew of Hamtramck Mayor Adam L. Harvey has been found dead in upstate New York. The boy and his family have been visiting the area when he wandered off during a gathering. His body was found 3 days later. With temperatures soaring this week, a cooling relief plan is officially underway across Washtenaw County. If you need a place to cool down, all 5 Ann Arbor District Library branches, including downtown Westgate and Traverwood, are open daily from 10 a.m. until 8 p.m. The county has also activated extra cooling sites from 8:30 a.m. to 5 p.m. at the Learning Resource Center on Washtenaw Avenue and the Administration Building on North Main Street. Additionally, the Delonis Center is offering day and evening weather amnesty space whenever the heat index climbs above 90 degrees. Officials urge residents to stay indoors as much as possible and check on vulnerable neighbors. That's the latest from the Cook and White Newsroom. 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
1: Good morning. We are looking sunny and hot today with highs in the upper 90s. A extreme heat warning in effect.
0: Yeah, be careful out there today. We've already talked about it a bunch of times. I like that Renee even gave some places to go if you
1: cooling
0: need to
1: centers.
0: Get out, cooling centers, yeah. If you need to get out of the heat. The library is one of them. So go ahead and you know, just check on everybody today. Make sure everyone's doing okay, staying hydrated. This is the day to, like, you know, actually push that water.
1: Yeah, absolutely. Mm-hmm.
0: Don't just pretend you did and be like, oh, yeah. I did okay.
1: Yeah, like, I had a few sips. Yeah, I should be fine. I feel okay.
0: Yeah.
1: It's time to play some Beat Brian's Brain.
0: Are you ready?
1: I think so.
0: How did we do while I was out?
1: Pretty well.
0: Yeah?
1: I mean, I did pretty well.
0: You're defending your pot now,
1: $300. $300. If you think you can answer more of these five trivia questions correctly than I can, you better give us a call right now at 734-623-1029. We'll play right after Kenny Chesney and his new one, Carry On, 102.9 W4 Country.

0: 102.9 W4 Country. Good morning. It's Riley and Welch at 7:42. It's time to play Beat Brian's Brain. $300 on the line, thanks to A2 Auto Glass.
1: We have our contestant Mike on the line. Good morning.
2: Good morning.
1: What are you up to this morning, Mike?
2: I am actually spraying weeds today.
1: Oh. Well, get after those weeds.
0: Yeah, be careful out there. I'm assuming they're outdoor weeds.
2: It's outdoor weeds.
0: Okay. Well, stay cool. Maybe it'll cool you down to win $300. We'll have to see if you can do that. If you are ready to begin, the first thing you need to do is get Brian Welch out of the studio.
2: Go get some coffee, Brian.
1: Fine. Nothing like a hot coffee on a day like today.
0: There's an iced option on there.
1: Oh, yeah.
0: Yeah.
3: There is?
0: Yeah, we would need ice first, but...
3: Oh.
0: We Fair. Can. Yeah. David, if you're ready, go.
3: Besides any human or Muppet, who does Ernie consider his best friend because they make bath time lots of fun?
2: Bert.
3: All right. Which unlikely material was used for the first softball? Stale dinner roll, rolled up boxing glove, or horse droppings?
2: Horse droppings.
3: What is the green pigment in plants that is a key factor in photosynthesis?
2: What was the question?
3: What is the green pigment in plants that is a key factor in photosynthesis?
2: Ooh. Pass.
3: Okay. Considered the turning point of the Civil War, what Pennsylvania-based battle started on this day in 1863?
2: You're killing me here.
3: You can make any guess of a Civil War battle.
0: You can guess any battle if you want
3: to. That's true.
2: No idea.
0: Hey, David, did you just do that question because you're from Pennsylvania?
3: It's also today. She is known as the Queen of Country, and man, does she earn that title. From a prolific singer-songwriter career, to having her own amusement park, to two Broadway musicals, to an imagination library to encourage young readers, and a brand new... Oh, go. What was that?
2: Dolly Parton.
0: Didn't even need you to finish the question.
3: All right.
0: I like the confidence.
3: Yeah.
0: Okay, let's get Brian Welch back in here.
1: Okay.
3: Did you get that ice?
1: No. Just some chilled water.
0: They got rid of our ice machine. Yeah. I don't think they realized.
1: I had the recipe, but it takes some time.
3: All right, Brian, you ready for this?
1: Yeah.
3: Besides any human or Muppet, who does Ernie consider his best friend because they make bath time lots of fun?
1: Rubber ducky.
3: Rubber ducky is correct. Ducky, I think Bert is technically his best friend, but...
0: Yeah.
3: He's a Muppet.
1: Yeah.
3: Which unlikely material was used for the first softball? A stale dinner roll, rolled up boxing gloves, or horse droppings?
1: I'm going to guess rolled up boxing gloves.
3: Rolled up boxing gloves is correct. They tied up a boxing glove, rolled it up, and that was the first softball.
1: Huh.
3: Yeah. What is the green pigment in plants that is a key factor in photosynthesis?
1: Chlorophyll. More like borophyll.
3: I knew you were going to say it. Considered the turning point of the Civil War, what Pennsylvania-based battle started on this day in 1863?
1: That's Gettysburg.
3: Gettysburg is correct. And finally, she is known as the Queen of Country, and man, does she earn that title. From a prolific singer-songwriter career, to having her own amusement park, to two Broadway musicals, to an imagination library to encourage young readers, and a brand new Tennessean travel stop, there is little that she hasn't done without a giant smile and lots of cheer. Who is this incredible human?
1: I knew pretty early on that it was Dolly Parton. I know you work really hard writing these questions, so I wanted you to finish. Dolly Parton.
3: That's really sweet. And Brian's perfect.
0: You can't beat him when he's perfect. I'm so sorry. Thanks for playing. I hope you stay cool out there today.
3: Truly, thanks for the hard work.
2: Thank you.
1: Take it easy, Mike. We will play tomorrow for $350 from A2 Auto Glass. What's happening on the roads?
3: We've got some slowdowns on 94 West from Michigan Avenue through to State Street. And then on Michigan Avenue itself from 94 down to Saline. There are some pockets of slowdown happening this morning on 23 South. Just north of 9 Mile Road, we're seeing some slowdowns in the construction. Then, of course, 275 and 96. But if you're seeing something that I've missed, let me know. 734-623-1029. 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
1: Good morning. Assuming that we are allowed to have fireworks in various communities across W4 Country, we do have the Sounds of Independence starting tomorrow at 10 p.m. An hour commercial-free patriotic music soundtrack to your fireworks.
0: Now, ladies and gentlemen, this is music. I don't know if you know this or not. We've done this how many years now? About
1: seven?
0: Yeah, I was going to say like 7, 8 years, ish. Something like that. This is a playlist that Brian Welch curates personally himself.
1: Before I had a kid, it was my pride and joy.
0: It's true. It's true. He's very, very proud of this playlist. And I'm telling you, you start your fireworks along with this, mm-hmm. or you play it. I don't know how you do it every year. It syncs up.
1: Yeah, we have some tricks.
0: It syncs up. He knows what he's doing. Well. It's because it's like it's something meteorological, right?
1: Sure.
0: Yeah.
1: Yep.
0: That's it.
1: Yeah, it's something you can only learn at a prestigious university.
0: Either way, it's fantastic. And whether we've got fireworks or not, it'll be, you turn us up loud for commercial-free programming that evening.
1: Right. Might as well just crank it up. Be like, whatever you're doing sitting out on the lake.
0: Yeah.
1: Great for that, too.
0: Right? Little backyard sipping, whatever you're doing. Mm-hmm. And this is Thursday. Are we starting on Thursday?
1: It's tomorrow, so Thursday.
0: Yeah, tomorrow. Yeah,
1: Thursday,
0: wow.
1: Friday, and Saturday.
0: All right.
1: 10 p.m.
0: There we go.
1: Be here. Or stream us on the free W4 Country app.
0: There you go. From anywhere!
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2: We've got some slowdowns on 94 West from Michigan Avenue through the 23 interchange. And then looking around, it seems like everything else is running at posted speeds. But if I did miss something, let me know. 734-623-1029. 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
1: Good morning. Looking sunny today with highs into the upper 90s and extreme heat warning in effect through tomorrow evening.
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1: It just so happens that the first day of the month is also the first Wednesday of the month. It's time for W4 Veterans.
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0: 102.9 W4 Country. Good morning. It's Riley and Welch at 8:09.
1: Good morning. An extreme heat warning in effect until tomorrow evening. We're seeing sun and highs in the upper 90s today.
0: Okay. Just check your people.
1: Yep.
0: Please. We've been saying it all morning, I think we need to say it. Make sure you are hydrated yourself.
1: Yes.
0: Check on your neighbors and your friends. This goes beyond, you know, pets and elderly. Like, everybody needs to make sure that they're staying hydrated right now.
1: It just so happens that the first day of the month is also the first Wednesday of the month, and that's when we do W4 Veterans. It's sponsored by Team Tire and Service. We have our friend Josh Parrish here. Good morning.
0: Good morning.
2: Good morning, everybody. Thanks for having me.
1: This is a great way to kick off the month of July.
0: Yes.
1: With Independence Day coming up,
0: absolutely,
1: the 4th of July, America's 250th. Now, you were talking with us about something new that you guys are launching called One Veteran, One Voice.
2: Yes. So, take Michigan, for example. You have over 480,000 plus veterans in Michigan alone, but only around 25% of them have ever connected to a military benefit. And this One Veteran, One Voice campaign is going to change that. We're empowering veterans to be their own best advocates. And you and I, all of us, spoke off air about this in Michigan. 1,800 veterans for every one accredited veteran service officer.
0: That's crazy.
1: Which means, like, even an effort to hire more VSOs is not going to drop that number very much.
2: It's not
1: right?
2: going
1: so
2: to.
1: So this is, like, how combating it from both ends here, reaching, you know, trying to empower the individual veterans instead.
2: Yeah, I think what you have is a very reactive approach to what we call veteran resource provision. We need a proactive approach where we're educating the veteran on what they're entitled to.
1: Mm-hmm. All right, so how does this work?
2: So really, it's more of a marketing push to get veterans and their family members to download the app and get inside the ecosystem. Because once you're inside our ecosystem, I mean, we do free events for veterans and their families. We have the free app for veterans and their families. We have different programs. And we just talked about, normally you would think that veterans and their dependents, if they were going to go on the app, they would be searching for VA home loans, education benefits, disability. But we've had such an influx of veterans and their families searching for breathing techniques.
0: That's so interesting. So let's break down the app just a little bit, because we talk about the app a lot, but we don't talk about exactly what is involved in the app and what you have to offer in the app. Of course, you can find resources and you can find you can get help. You can start, you know, if you're looking for benefits or something, you could definitely start that process by logging into the app and figuring out where to go for all of these things. But like, talk to us about what really is inside that app.
2: So, and this is so interesting that we're bringing this up. So I was at a golf outing on Monday, and a good friend of mine, his name, Darren McCarty, used to play for the Red Wings. And he said something that just immediately clicked. He goes, hey, I was on the app. And he goes, I think why you're so unique is that you've lived all of this. Mm-hmm. So you're not just putting resources into a resource directory. Every struggle that I went through when I left the military, that's my blood, sweat, and tears that is in this app now. So when you go for disability compensation, I know exactly what you need. I'm not going to give you a bunch of unnecessary steps. It's the same thing with your education benefits. It took me years to understand what education benefits are out there for veterans. So I just really take out all the fluff. So instead of you going on and getting inundated with 9,000 resources, you're going to get the resources that you need.
0: Yeah.
2: And you're going to get connected to the benefits, because if you're not, you're just going to get, you know, you're going to struggle.
0: Right. And, and easier than sifting through it on your own. Like, you can Google a lot of things, of course, you know, this day and age, everything's on the internet, but it's once you start Googling things, especially this is coming from me, someone who's done this with my father, right? Like, I start, you know, searching things and I find, okay, some resources and I'm like, okay, I think this is what we need. Mm-hmm. I don't know if this is what we need. Can we get that? Like, it's things I didn't know about, you know? So having that sort of, like, putting in a little bit of information and having all of that sort of right there and saying, oh, but did you know about this? Oh, but did you know about that? You know, and walking me through it all, that was huge.
2: Yeah, yeah. And we're actually just building out, as part of that One Veteran, One Voice, we're building out a Talk to Sam feature. So really, you have a lot of veterans that may just want to talk to an AI chat person, say, hey, you know, I was in the Army for 7 years. I was airborne. So now you're, instead of actually having to search for it, you can just talk to Sam and then he can point you in the right direction as well.
0: That's so great.
2: Yep. And then for the older veterans, we're building out voice agents. So some veterans aren't as technologically savvy as some other people.
1: Sure.
2: So we have a phone number if the veteran wants to call, and then we have an AI agent that will, trained to speak to them about everything in vet life.
1: That's cool. Hmm. Yeah. Like, you think about it, applying for these things, it's like we talked about, you know, filing taxes. Like, there's a right answer, but the government doesn't tell
0: exactly
1: you the right
0: what
1: answer.
0: It is. Yeah.
1: We're guessing and hoping we get the right answer.
0: Right.
1: And David and I were just talking yesterday about, you know, what's products that, like, clearly were designed by people who don't use them. Where it's like, this is the opposite. It was designed by somebody who does use it from your own personal experience, like you were saying.
2: That's the light bulb moment right there. Designed, because those are the best products, right?
1: Mm-hmm.
2: For people that actually have the practical application that they've used them in the past instead of some random person that had a great idea but has no idea what the consumer actually wants.
0: Yeah. And I want to highlight too, you don't have to be a veteran in order to download this app and go through some of the steps and information. If you're helping a veteran, you know, you can help the veteran through, like, you yourself can get in there. Like, that's what I had to do for my father, right? So I got in there and, you know, I have his information, but I was able to navigate through there easily.
2: Well, and that's the beauty of the One Veteran, One Voice platform. So our partnership coordinator has been going all throughout southeastern Michigan and putting flyers in businesses. So we're running giveaways every month as well as part of it. So think about it this way. You're a vet, you know a vet. You know, you're the son of a vet, a child of a vet. So there's the 6 degrees of Kevin Bacon to this, where everybody knows a veteran that can benefit from this. So all we're telling people is go to www.vetslifetoday.org right now. Download the app. Share it with a veteran. If you're a veteran, we want to hear your feedback as well. Because I'm only one veteran, but there's 18 million of us in this country. Mm-hmm. Mm-hmm. Tell us what we need to do to make this the best app it can be.
0: That's great.
1: And speaking of, you mentioned events for veterans. VetFest is coming up, right?
2: VetFest is coming up August 8th at Cleary University's baseball stadium. And I checked this morning in anticipation. We opened up registration about a week and a half ago, and we have over 1,200 people registered already.
0: Wow.
2: Yeah.
0: Do you have to register in order to go? Can you just drop in, or you recommend registration?
2: I recommend registration because it ensures that, because we give away some pretty cool prizes.
0: Oh, cool.
2: And it's not to say that we would ever turn you away. It would just to streamline the process. It would make it easier if you registered. And you know, we want to streamline everything anyway. So if you're just going to our website, you can register for anything. You can download anything that we have there. We just want one centralized location.
1: Great.
0: I encourage anyone who's not looked at this yet just to check it out. Even if you're not really sure what you're doing or what you need to do or whatever, just go check it out and see. And you, if you have a vet in your life, you know, that may need a little bit of help, you can, you know, say, hey, I just saw this really cool app, this really cool website, and you might want to check it out, and you can, you know, help explain it to them. Because I think especially I'm thinking about the older veterans.
2: Yeah.
0: My dad would never be able to do that on his own.
2: Oh, God, yeah. But, I mean, you know, somebody, I can't tell you how many Korean War, Vietnam War veterans that I've had to physically drive to their house to help them enroll in VA healthcare or get the services. Mm-hmm. So yeah, that's great. Why not be an advocate for one of your family members that's a veteran that may not be, you know, able to do this themselves? And if you ever need any help, reach out to us. We're happy to help.
0: Thanks for all of that. And if anyone wants more information about VetFest, where do they go?
2: www.vetlifetoday.org.
0: And I'm assuming we're going to talk about that next time you're
2: here. We are going to talk about
0: great.
2: That.
0: Great.
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3: We're seeing a little bit of a slowdown on 94 West from around the 23 interchange to about State Street this morning. There's a little pocket of slowdown on 23 South just to the north of 9 Mile there. And then, of course, our 275-96 interchange. But everything else is looking good. If I've missed something, though, let me know. 734-623-1029. 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
1: What do you do when your net worth has been estimated at $2 billion and you're planning a wedding?
0: Whatever you want.
1: Pretty much, yeah. Apparently, I didn't know that you could just rent out Madison Square Garden.
0: Yeah.
1: But it's like $2 million a day. And they're renting it for at least 3 days, is their report. So just dropping a cool $6 million for your wedding venue.
0: Yeah.
1: Wouldn't that be nice?
0: What did I say? Whatever you want.
1: Mm-hmm. Whatever you want. Literally. I mean, but at that point, it'd be like, I would ask about the Colosseum.
0: There you go.
1: I mean, like, and I don't mean the one at Caesar's Palace. I mean the one in Rome.
0: I would ask about an island, and I don't mean a tropical island that is not, you know, habitable, something in the Galapagos.
1: I'd ask.
0: I want the UK.
1: Ireland, yeah. Let's go on Ireland.
2: We're talking about Veronica, right?
1: That's right, yes. $2 billion. She still does our midday show.

0: Model 2.9 W4 Country and Taylor Swift, who is apparently renting out Madison Square Garden for three nights.
1: Any of that confirmed?
0: Well, no, somebody is renting out Madison Square Garden, and somebody has a garden party themed wedding.
1: So it could.
0: Or event.
1: It could be Taylor Swift.
0: Yeah.
1: Or it could be Veronica.
2: It could be Veronica.
1: Or anybody else getting married this summer.
0: Maybe she got some good financing options. I'm not sure.
2: Side note, I'm going to need a couple days off this week.
1: Because he's invited to...
0: You got invited and we didn't?
1: To Veronica's wedding? We're in Veronica's wedding.
0: Yeah. Shouldn't we know this? Or are we really good at playing dumb?
1: Oh.
0: I mean...
2: Oh, you're at the backup wedding.
1: The decoy wedding.
2: Not the legit.
1: Yeah.
0: Well, I fell for it. Let's check your roadways.
2: 94 West is slow from Michigan Avenue through the 23 interchange. And we've got a couple of pockets of slowdown on Michigan Avenue from 94 down to Saline. Otherwise, things are looking good. If I've missed something, though, let me know. 734-623-1029. That's the only station specializing in your local traffic. 102.9 W4 Country.
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3: From the Cook and White Heating and Cooling Newsroom, I'm Renee Vitale. President Trump has announced the Republican Party will hold its first ever national midterm convention scheduled for September 9th and 10th in Dallas. The event's designed to rally supporters and build momentum ahead of November's congressional elections, where Republicans will be fighting to keep control of Congress. National party conventions are typically held only during presidential election years, making this an unusual move as the GOP looks to boost turnout heading into the midterms. The president has reversed course and approved federal disaster aid for three southwest Michigan counties hit hard by the March 14th tornado outbreak, a shift that had followed weeks of pressure from local officials and residents. The declaration covers Branch, Cass, and St. Joseph counties, where winds topping 100 miles per hour destroyed homes, farms, and infrastructure. Local leaders say that the aid will unlock funding for debris removal, emergency repairs, and long-term recovery, offering relief to communities that have been struggling to rebuild. The administration did not give a reason for the initial denial. And the Ford Motor Company has issued two separate recalls of some of its most popular models. The first involves some 740,000 Navigators, Aviators, Expeditions, Explorers, and F-150s over a transmission problem that could prevent them from staying in park. Ford says owners should also engage the emergency brake when parking until their vehicle is fixed. The second recall involves some 36,000 Ford Broncos from the 2022 to 26 model years over a concern that their fender flares could detach. That's the latest from the Cook and White newsroom. 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

0: 102.9 W4 Country. Good morning. It's Riley and Welch at 8:39.
1: Good morning. An extreme heat warning in effect until tomorrow evening. We're looking at sun and highs in the upper 90s.
0: Keep everybody safe today. Keep everybody hydrated and just be cool. And I don't mean that like in a pun. Like, just do what you got to do to be cool.
1: Coming up, we're going to take a look at what's trending on social media. Let's talk about how apparently smooth this divorce is going between Boney XO and Jelly Roll.
0: I mean, it seems pretty amicable.
1: Now, based on how they tied the knot, everybody's guessing there's no prenup involved because it seemed pretty spontaneous. Like, he proposed at a show and they went to a chapel in Vegas like that same night.
0: And it was before he like really blew up.
1: Right. He was a touring musician. She was a...
0: yep.
1: And
0: she has a podcast now, right?
1: She has a podcast now.
0: Yeah.
1: But yeah, they got married pretty spur of the moment, and it sounds like it's going very smoothly. Who gets the house and all the farm animals?
0: Oh.
1: I'll tell you. After John Party, it's Boots Off on 102.9.

0: 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Good morning. It's Riley and Welch. It is 8:43 and time to go trending.
1: Here's what's hot on social media. We talked already about a disco ball and red carpet, among other things, arriving at Madison Square Garden for a garden party event this weekend.
0: Mm-hmm.
1: Everybody assuming we know what this is. Although other rumors that Taylor Swift and Travis Kelce are actually getting married in the Hamptons and the party is at Madison Square Garden.
0: How far of a drive is that?
1: I think it's hours.
0: Do you get a shuttle?
1: Even if you...
0: Is it a helicopter?
1: It better be a helicopter,
0: yeah.
1: Right?
0: Like if that's it's a long way to expect your guests to go.
1: Right. If it's a party bus,
2: 2 hours.
0: Oh.
1: With no traffic.
2: With no traffic.
0: With no traffic. Yeah, and, you know, all the roads are going to be, you know, filled with fans thinking
1: right.
0: that this is what's going to happen.
1: And this is New York City.
0: Right.
1: Boy, just when you thought it was done, Blake Lively is seeking $8 million in attorney fees from Justin Baldoni. Don't you cover that in the settlement after you agree to settle and walk away from your lawsuits?
0: I'm so tired of them.
1: Shouldn't that have been included in the settlement?
0: I don't want to hear about it. This is dumb.
1: Just like we finally got the two of them separated.
0: This is the ongoing lawsuit that nobody, there's no resolution.
1: Right.
0: No, and then they came to an agreement, but it's like, you know, sealed.
1: Right. Yep. We get him to cool off, take a breath, and they're walking away. And then she turns around and she goes, and another thing. We're like, no, Blake.
0: Stop. Sit down.
1: Right.
0: Go home.
1: Fans of LeBron James will be excited to know he does plan on playing again this coming basketball season, but not with the Lakers. He's told them they can move on without him.
2: Oh, where's he going? Do we know?
1: Well, we don't know. There are some interesting candidates.
0: Joining a Gus Macker league. Just playing some pickup ball.
1: Just dominate.
0: Yeah.
1: Just feel really good about himself again. Yeah.
0: Go out on a high note, you know?
1: It's like, is that LeBron James? I quit! We also have the Divorce Bunny XO sharing on her podcast that's splitting from Jelly Roll. It's all but finalized. Tennessee does have a legal mandatory cooling off period.
0: Mm-hmm.
1: So, like, they can't rubber stamp it
0: waiting for
1: until
0: that.
1: Then. Yeah.
0: Okay.
1: But their dream home, their compound that they have, and the farm animals are apparently all staying with her.
0: Oh.
1: And she joked, you didn't take care of me during our marriage, but you're taking care of me during our divorce.
0: Well, that's good. I mean, sort of, or whatever.
1: Right. Sounds happy.
0: Ish.
2: Huh.
1: Huh.
0: Interesting.
1: So if Jelly Roll has said, this is the only time I'm going to address this at that one concert.
0: Yeah.
1: So,
0: but
1: I'm
0: he said that they're still friends.
1: He did.
0: She's not saying they're not.
1: Right.
0: So, you know, I think that's a good way to make sure that this goes swiftly.
1: Right. If we get more details, I think it's only coming from her.
0: Yeah.
1: That's what it
0: sounds
1: like. And finally, Taylor Sheridan, in an interview, talked about Kevin Costner's departure from Yellowstone, which everybody assumed was very contentious. And, like, they abruptly had to, you know, write it up. So, spoilers if you haven't watched Yellowstone, to kill off his character.
0: Mm-hmm. Ooh, dang.
1: But Sheridan now is refuting, and he has kind of downplayed anything about, like, creative differences and feuds between them.
0: Mm-hmm.
1: But he said Costner's original contract was for 3 seasons. And at that point, they would have a passing of the torch on to his kids in the show.
0: Got it.
2: Huh.
1: But the network wanted to keep him so bad. That's why he stayed on.
0: I see.
1: So,
0: how many seasons is he part of?
1: I think it's like 8 seasons, isn't it? Like,
0: wow. And he's on all of them?
1: He makes it to the final season, yeah. I might be wrong with the number. It might be more like 5, but
0: okay.
1: The network, Paramount, pressed to keep him longer.
0: I see.
1: And that was at some point that Costner wanted to go work on Horizon.
2: But 5 seasons.
1: 5.
0: And he's part of all 5.
1: Yes.
2: I'm double checking.
1: He makes it to middle of the 5th season.
0: I see.
1: So Sheridan, for his part, saying, no, all this talk about feuds between the two of them, not true.
0: Huh.
1: Which, I'll give Kevin Costner a little more credit than I give him.
0: No, you won't.
1: Well, I don't give him any.
0: Okay.
1: So giving him a little bit.
2: But he has gills.
1: David, that was a movie. And this is what's trending.
0: Trend with us anytime. 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
1: I'd love to hold his head underwater until the bubbles stop.
0: Stop it. Ryan Welch.
2: No.
1: Sorry, what? Let's check the roads.
2: We've got slowdowns on I-94 West from Michigan Avenue through the 23 Interchange. And it looks like on West 14 from the 23 Interchange through Barton, we've got some slowdowns as well. Otherwise, things are looking good. But if I've missed something, let me know. 734-623-1029. That's the only station specializing in your local traffic. 102.9 W4 Country.
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0: 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It's Riley and Welch at 8:57.
1: Good morning. Do you see this Wallet Hub analysis? We were just talking about this off the air. With the 150 most and least educated cities in America, and a little thumbnail image is sure enough of the Michigan Theater in Ann Arbor, which led me to believe.
0: That.
1: Yeah, no surprise. Ann Arbor, number one, the most educated city in America. It's followed by Chapel Hill in North Carolina, which, again, is a university city.
0: Yeah.
1: No offense to the Carolinas. I wouldn't peg them as the top 10. just number three, San Jose and Santa Clara, California. Number four, Washington, D.C. That's right. The place where all of our leaders are supposed to be only came in fourth in the country in education.
2: Mm-hmm.
0: Okay.
2: Still feels high.
1: Still feels high. Number five,
0: just
1: Madison,
0: because you're
1: Wisconsin.
0: Educated doesn't mean you're smart.
2: That's a very good point.
1: Oh, that's what you were looking for to tear down Ann Arbor. The least educated.
0: I didn't say it.
1: Surprisingly to me, and I don't know a lot about California, but California dominates this list of least educated.
0: Right? Like this goes up to 150.
1: Right.
0: And we have, I mean, we have 141 to 150.
1: Mm-hmm.
0: And 10 of them?
1: California, yeah. So 1,
0: 9
1: 2, 3, 4, 5, 6 are California.
0: Oh, all right, I counted right.
1: 3 Texas and 1 North Carolina, Morganton, North Carolina, which I don't know how far that is from Durham and Chapel Hill. But California dominated that bottom 10 list. Stockton, Fresno, Salinas, Modesto, Bakersfield, and Visalia, California as the least educated.
0: I don't really know anything about any of those cities, do you?
1: Bakersfield, I think I know people from there. Oh. And in retrospect, it makes sense.
0: No, not going there.
1: No, that's not true. One of my grade school teachers, I think his family was from Bakersfield.
0: He got out.
1: And Mr. Worrell was, one of my favorite teachers. But that's neither here nor
0: there. Is that because you were smarter than him?
1: No, I don't respect people who are dumber than me. Okay. Are you kidding? It's 102.
0: I didn't say you respected him.
1: I guess that's true. I liked him. Yeah, because I felt like I was the teacher in that class in fourth grade. No, as I've talked about him before, because my parents complimented my parents because he appreciated having me in the class because I laughed at his jokes. At the time, we thought it was because I was the only one who understood them. Now, I think I've realized I'm the only one who thought they were funny.
2: Yeah.
1: That makes a lot more sense. It's 102.9.
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1: Hey, good morning. It's Madison Riley and Brian Welch at 903.
2: Oh, hey there. A hot one today. An extreme heat warning in effect until tomorrow evening. We're looking at sun and highs in the upper 90s.
1: Make sure your friends, your neighbors, anyone who sits next to you is well hydrated today. David, how are you doing over there?
3: Doing well.
1: I see your big old water bottle.
3: Yep. 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
1: Okay, good. 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
3: Wear deodorant.
1: Oh, I'll do that too, please. Or just, you know what? Stay cool. Stay home.
2: Yeah.
1: Today would be a good day to do that.
3: Oh.
1: And to keep it locked right here, because we'll keep you updated on the weather and all of the heat. 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

0: 102.9 W4 Country. Good morning. It's Madison Riley, Brian Welch, and David Moan.
1: Good morning. So we just had the most and least educated towns in America. This list I found even more surprising. It's a more informal list, but it's what tourists from overseas have said about American cities coming in for the World Cup. So now this is only going to be venues that are hosting World Cup games. But the friendliest U.S. cities, 11 U.S. cities are hosting the World Cup, and several of them have won over international tourists, including New York City.
0: New York City?
1: New York City! Just how friendly the locals have been to the Scots in particular have praised, in a CBS interview, have praised New Yorkers, saying it's been happy surprises. The police have been good with us. The transport's been good. The people have paid for meals. People have bought them drinks. American hospitality is the greatest in the world.
0: Because you know what? You know what? You know what it boils down to here? America knows how to party. You know? And so you bring something in here where everybody's having a good time, chilling, relaxing.
1: Right.
0: You know, sitting back with a beverage.
1: You like to drink and you have a sexy accent, like the Scots do.
0: Yeah, it's the accent. Yeah. It's the booze and it's the sports.
1: They also loved, they loved a whole lot of Boston. We heard about that. Drank Boston dry.
0: Loved Boston out of booze.
1: Which is shocking. But here's the part where I think they're just lying. So many tourists have said that Philadelphians are nice. And it's like, Philadelphians attacked Santa Claus famously at an Eagles game. Don't tell me that Philly's a nice place to be.
2: How mean are Europeans? If they're like, Philadelphia's great.
1: Philadelphia, they go, wow, everybody's so nice here. No, they huck batteries at people. Maybe it's just Eagles fans and everybody like outside of Eagles fans are nice.
2: Do they just love greased up like light poles? Right.
0: Maybe it's just during their team's game, because now I'm thinking about like Yankees.
1: Right.
0: Yankees fans. I've been to a Yankee Stadium game.
1: Right.
0: The Yankees were yelling at their own players.
1: The fans are so mean.
0: The fans were like screaming. And like, and I remember my uncle took me and I was a teenager. Mm-hmm. And I remember thinking, wow, like we're sitting with like a lot of people here who are, you know, also not from New York.
1: Right.
0: Like we must be in, like, is there a visitor section or, you know, how does this work? No. They were New Yorkers. Mm-hmm. They were Yankees.
1: Yeah.
0: They were just yelling at their own team.
1: Lots of players.
0: And they were winning.
1: Yeah. Oh, sure. Lots of players will have better careers before or after playing for the Yankees.
0: Yeah.
1: Like, it's just, it's tough to play there. But apparently, if you're Scottish, they're super nice.
0: All right. Great.
1: 102.9 W4 Country and Kane Brown.

0: 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Good morning. It's Madison Riley, Brian Welch, and David Moan.
1: Good morning. What a show it's been.
0: We've learned so much today.
1: We learned that millennials had more anxiety about becoming adults than previous generations did.
0: Mm-hmm. Lots of it seems that just based on our quick poll, it seems like it has to do with like little life skills that we just never learned.
1: Right.
0: Or that we just don't quite understand.
1: And filling out forms, mostly.
0: Yeah, or checks.
1: Yeah, well, okay, yeah, checks and forms. Yeah, filling things out can be very scary.
0: Well, a check is just a mini form, I guess.
1: If you think about it. Yeah, it's got several fields you have to write in.
0: Or four, but yeah. You gotta fill the date right.
1: We also
0: you gotta fill out the amount right. You gotta write the amount out, and don't forget to sign your name.
1: Right, of course.
0: Oh my God, and if you have to put a memo in there.
1: Well, wait, save for the memo. We also, in that discussion, learned that some people understand what it means to claim zero or one on your W-4.
0: And what's better for you
1: they
0: in your life.
1: They tried to explain to us. We still don't get it.
2: Wait, did you say W-4?
1: Yes.
2: Isn't it a W-2?
1: It is a W-2, yeah.
0: Oh. That's correct. What's the difference between a W-2 and a W-9? And a W-7.
1: Well, there's an I-9,
0: thank
1: right?
0: You. Oh, yeah, the
1: and then
0: I-9.
1: There's a 1099.
0: Yeah.
1: Obviously, we don't know still, even though people tried to explain it to us.
0: Lord have mercy.
1: And we have a child now. We have to figure that out. Good thing we know somebody who does it for us.
0: Thank God.
1: Yeah. Anyway, did we learn enough?
0: I think that's plenty for a Wednesday.
1: We've exposed enough, that's for sure.
0: Yeah.
1: 102.9. 102.9.

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0: 102.9 W4 Country. Good morning. It's Riley and Welch. And David is here, too.
1: Good morning. David, I thought you would appreciate this, that a man has taken it upon himself to clean up the streets of Lagos de Moreno in Mexico.
2: I saw this, and I love it.
1: Five suspected criminals have been duct taped to lampposts.
2: Yeah, they have.
0: Oh, I thought you meant, like, he's sweeping the streets.
1: No, in a Batman costume?
0: Yeah.
1: No, not exactly. He's been dubbed the Batman of Lagos de Moreno. He's being sought by Mexican police, just like Batman.
2: He's a true vigilante.
1: By Gotham police for allegedly capturing suspected thieves and taping them to lampposts. Five different men have been found taped to lampposts with the word for the Spanish word for thief written on their faces, along with drawn on mustaches and cat whiskers.
0: Huh? What's his little calling card?
2: Yeah.
1: That's our calling card, Harry.
0: Wait, how is he determining that these people are thieves, criminals?
1: Stolen bikes allegedly belonging to victims were left nearby.
0: They're just in the vicinity?
1: Mm-hmm.
0: Wrong place, wrong time, my friend.
1: Well, no, like he took it from them and said, that bike doesn't belong to you. And then beat them up and taped them to a lamppost and left them. Which is very Batman-y, if low-tech.
2: It is awesome. It is the best.
1: He needs his own R&D department. His only problem is he's not a billionaire.
2: Well, exactly.
1: Right.
0: That we know of.
1: Okay, I mean, he's using a lot of duct tape. I guess he does have some funds.
0: Yeah.
1: Anyway. I still wouldn't recommend it.
2: I don't know. This is who I want to be when I grow up.
1: I appreciate the go-to-itiveness.
0: How many people?
1: At least five people.
0: So five people that he's duct taped. That he's successfully duct taped. How many people has he not successfully duct taped? Because I gotta feel like, I mean, although I don't know, if someone comes at me with duct tape and they're just like running around in a circle, I'm probably a little more confused and I don't know what I'm doing and I'm not thinking about getting away.
2: Mm-hmm.
0: So maybe just like catching them off guard is part of his strategy.
1: Well, you think just the novelty factor.
0: But how many people have like fought back and got away?
1: Well, that's
0: and
1: a great question.
0: And not been taped to it. If five people have gotten taped, how many people has he tried to tape is the question.
2: Well, based on the song, I know at least the Joker got away.
1: Right.
2: But I'm not sure who else.
1: Because the Batmobile lost a wheel.
2: Yep.
1: Right. 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

0: say so. 102.9 W4 Country. Good morning. It's Madison Riley, Brian Welch, and David Moan.
1: That's going to do it for us.
0: Wednesday is done in the books. One more day to the weekend, really.
1: That's correct.
0: And don't forget, tomorrow night starts the celebration of the W4th of July.
1: The Sounds of Independence tomorrow, Friday, and the W4th of July on Saturday, 10 p.m. to 11 p.m. We will have the soundtrack for your fireworks commercial-free starting at 10 p.m.
0: We're serious business about this, so we start early.
1: Is that early?
0: Well, Thursday.
1: I mean, oh, okay. It was like 10 p.m.
0: Yeah, we don't reserve one day is what I'm saying.
1: I gotcha. Why celebrate just once?
0: Right.
1: I understand.
0: Yes.
1: Now.
0: Thank you.
1: Veronica Raitt is up next.
0: Thank God.
1: This afternoon. We gotta go.
0: Okay, bye.
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It's Veronica Raids. Happy Wednesday. Your chance to see Jason Aldean, that guy, and Luke Bryan in Vegas. 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

0: 102.9 W4 Country. A lot of people traveling for the World Cup. It's summer, so people travel. Some things that you shouldn't put in your TSA bin at the airport. Some things seem obvious. Some of them, to me, are not. One of them being your wallet, passport, and ID. To not put it, just put it in your bag. And here's the thing, okay? I don't have a real ID. Don't yell at me, okay? I have my passport. I've always traveled with my passport. I'll get a real ID when I have to. Anyway, I have to show my passport, not at DTW because they have that cool like face scan thing, but like on the way back, I have to show my passport to the TSA agent and then they tell you to go. And some airports, the TSA agents will yell at you, you know, taking your laptop out, take your shoes. Like they'll yell at you, right? So I don't have time to frantically put my wallet and my passport back in my bag. So I just throw it in the bin. Apparently, you're not supposed to do that. You're not supposed to throw your phone in there because apparently it gets stolen. From where? You go from the x-ray machine to the end of the thing. How is your phone getting stolen? I don't understand. Loose lithium ion batteries and power banks, they're a fire risk. Apparently, I don't know. Are they less of a fire risk in your bag? I have so many questions about this. It's 102.9 W4 Country.
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5: It'll be forecast calling for sun and hot today. Temperatures nearing 100, an extreme heat warning in effect until tomorrow evening. Overnight lows just dropping into the upper 70s. Continued sun, highs in the upper 90s again tomorrow. Highs topping 90 still Friday, but cloudier. The possibility of some scattered storms. Looks like the possibility of more storms through the weekend. Highs near 90 Saturday and around 80 on Sunday.

102.9 W4 Country. It's Veronica Raids. I'm sweating. I've been inside for hours, and I'm still sweating. I mean, I left the gym, and I sweat more in the car driving home from the gym than actually at the gym. 102.9.

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That's Jordan Davis, and he was just with our Canadian neighbors at the Coliseum at Caesars Windsor a few days ago. Almost got locked up, okay, by Border Patrol. I'm going to tell you the story coming up in three songs on 102.9 W4 Country.

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We got your chance to see him, them, I should say, in Las Vegas. 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

102.9 W4 Country. It's Veronica Raitt. That is Morgan Wallen, and I highly suggest you listen to W4 Country in the next few weeks. We may or may not have some tickets for you to see him at Michigan Stadium. So make sure you keep tuning in to W4 Country 102.9.

0: 102.9 W4 Country. It's Veronica Raids. I feel like this is a headline of The Onion. Michigan's House has unanimously passed a bill allowing children to operate lemonade stands without permits or fees. Raise your hand if you didn't know that you had to get a permit for your kids to have a lemonade stand. I surely did not. I've been running from the law. When I had lemonade stands when I was a kid, I didn't have a permit. It might have been Kool-Aid, not lemonade. Either way. Apparently, qualifying stands must sell only non-alcoholic, non-temperature-controlled drinks and earn under $5,000 annually. If you're earning more than $5,000 a year with lemonade stands, you have a side hustle, my friend, and I respect that. It's 102.9 W4 Country.
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Jason Aldean is going on tour with Luke Bryan, and they're going to be in Las Vegas. We have your chance to win that trip for two, flights, hotel, tickets to the show. 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Amen.

102.9 W4 Country. It's Veronica Raitt. If you are outside at all for even 30 seconds today, stay hydrated. What is going on? It is so hot outside. 102.9.

102.9 W4 Country is Veronica Raid. Thanks for hanging with me. It is Wednesday. Just trying to get through the week. I mean, is anybody answering emails at all? No one's. I mean, I've gotten like maybe four emails since Monday. It's 102.9 W4 Country.

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1: Well, it was down some street we couldn't even pronounce. We were stuck in the middle, loving every ounce. Tequila was cheap, but the flow we were feeling was real. Neither one of us looking for three little words, unless those three words were do not disturb. Checkout was supposed to be noon, but we slept until 3:00.

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Brand new keyword. Your chance to see Jason Aldean and Luke Bryan in Las Vegas. We got your flight.

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102.9 W4 Country. I'm in the part of wedding season where I check my email every 5 seconds. I have to make sure that nobody's emailed me. I've lost emails. Like, I don't know where they go. I just missed them. Excuse? So now

102.9 W4 Country. It's Veronica Raids. If there's anyone sitting in their car on their lunch break, are you good? Like, I know your car's on, but, like, it's too hot to even be in the car with the AC on. I mean, I was sweating walking out from the gym to my car more than I was actually

102.9 W4 Country. It's Veronica Raitt. Coming up on the midday pick-me-up, how a seven-year-old boy is being called a hero after saving his one-year-old brother. Also a reminder about pool safety. We'll talk about it coming up after Chase Matthew on 102.9 W4 Country.

0: 102.9 W4 Country. It's time for the midday pick-me-up, and also comes with a friendly reminder about pool safety as well. A 7-year-old boy in Texas is being celebrated as a hero after saving his 1-year-old brother from drowning in their family's swimming pool. Patrick found his young brother named Liam unresponsive in the water and sprung into action. He immediately pulled him out, told his mom, and then ran to the neighbor's house to get even more help. Now, the younger boy, Liam, is expected to be fine. He's going to make a full recovery. And his older brother is actually getting an award from the sheriff's department for his bravery. And also just a friendly reminder in general, drowning is such a serious issue. Especially with young kids, and you know, to kids are so fast, and it's so important to have locks in the pool. Just always be aware of where they're at. It's just, I mean, it's a major safety issue. So just a friendly reminder, just to lock your pools, keep the kids away from the water unless you are 100% there supervising, because it can be so dangerous. But thank goodness this 7-year-old boy was able to save his brother. He was just in the right place at the right time. It's 102.9 W4 Country.
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12: Everyone poops. It's not just the name of a classic potty training book. It's a universal truth. Even though everyone does it, almost no one wants to talk about it. Dr. Tricia Pasricha wants to change that. She's the author of a new book. It's called You've Been Pooping All Wrong. And she says there are 3 critical P's of pooping. The first is propulsion. Both the voluntary push you exert and the involuntary contractions that happen naturally within your body. Top line, when you feel the need to go, don't hold it. The second P is pliability, which refers to stool softness. The keys to this one are making sure you're drinking enough water and eating enough fiber. And the last P is for pelvic floor. If you can get your knees up above your waist while you're on the toilet, like on a stool or a garbage can or a stack of books even, that can make all the difference. I'm Dr. Sanjay Gupta, helping you live a better life.
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He's going on tour with Luke Bryan and your chance to see them in Vegas. 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

0: That's a new one from Taylor Swift. It's called I Knew It, I Knew You, 102.9 W4 Country. That song is a part of the Toy Story 5 movie. And I have yet to see the movie yet, so, you know, don't spoil anything. But having a conversation with my friend the other day, because I was under the assumption that that song was somehow incorporated into the body of the movie. Turns out it's at the credits. And so my friend was saying that she doesn't think that it's part of the movie. And I was like, well, if it's technically part of the soundtrack, it is a part of the movie. But I get where you're coming from, because the credits are the credits. Now, here's another plot twist to it. There is a post-credit scene in Toy Story 5. Is it part of the movie then? Because you're staying for the whole thing. It's such an interesting conversation, because I thought, I asked her, I was like, is it, because I know the movie's about Jessie, she's like the main character, is it like Jessie running off into the sunset at the end of the movie and then the song starts playing and then it goes into the credits? And she said, no, it is strictly just the credits. And I'm like, that's interesting, because you'd think with an artist as big as Taylor Swift, it would be somehow swerved into the movie. However, I did hear that she watched the movie before it was released and then wrote the song. So it makes sense, but is it a part of the movie or not? 102.9 W4 Country.
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0: 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I'm going to give you a piece of advice, a really good piece of advice. Advice you should already be doing, honestly, is listening to W4 Country. Because in the prize closet, we found some extra Morgan Wallen tickets. So I highly suggest in the next few weeks, you tune into W4 Country. Because we may be giving some out for his show at the Big House. I'm just saying.
1: Rumors going all over town. 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
9: 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Number one, nutrition. The Mediterranean diet really is the gold standard. Number two, exercise. 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Number three, sleep. 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And finally, number four, often gets forgotten, socialization. 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

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I'm melting just thinking about it. 102.9. 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

0: 102.9 W4 Country. It's Veronica Raids. I might be doing something, I don't want to say like rogue, because it's really not that crazy. We're talking about nail color right now, but something that I haven't seen a lot of brides do. We'll chat about it coming up on 102.9.
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0: 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It's Veronica Ray. If you don't know, I'm getting married in a few months. And I am my own nail tech, if you don't know. I'm not licensed. I break 50 health codes every time I do my nails. I don't suggest you do your own nails, but it's what I do, okay? And I've gotten pretty good at it. I got a lot of compliments, all right? At least for my standard, I'm good. Well, I've been practicing and trying to figure out what white color I want to use on my nails, whether it be a milky white or like a pinkish white, the stupid funny bunny and, you know, bubble bath nonsense. And I've gotten to a point. It's like I can't find the perfect shade that I want, right? And right now I have on my nails a beautiful red, Boston University red to be exact. It is the most beautiful red. And I'm like, okay, is it chic if I have red nails for my wedding? I'm going to preface this right now and tell you that my colors are black and white, okay? I don't have like a baby blue. They're black and white, okay? I feel like a red nail for your wedding is pretty chic. What do you think? You can text me at 734-623-1029 because red nails to me are neutral but chic. It's like red lipstick. Do I go bold and have red nails for my wedding? Is that weird? I think I might do it. 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
8: I don't know about you, but my social media feeds are flooded with lotions and potions and gadgets, all promising to unlock different components of longevity. But if you log off, take a step back from all the hype, you'll find that the actual keys to a longer, healthier life are hiding in plain sight. There are four of them. Number one, nutrition. The Mediterranean diet really is the gold standard. Number two, exercise. You should be getting 150 minutes of moderate intensity exercise or 75 minutes of vigorous intensity exercise every week, plus strength training and stretching. Number three, sleep. Sleep is when your body and your brain repair themselves. You should be getting 7 to 9 hours a night. And finally, number four often gets forgotten, socialization. It's not a bonus. It's a necessity for a healthy life, finding a sense of community, purpose, and belonging. I'm Dr. Sanjay Gupta, helping you live a better life.
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102.9 W4 Country. It's hot. It's really hot. I mean, I'm scared to go and leave this building to go to my car and drive home. I'm so scared. It's so hot. It's 102.9. I could.

0: 102.9 W4 Country. I feel like if you're a parent, no amount of popsicles and or ice cream is too much this week because of how hot it is. Like, I would just keep giving my kids popsicles just to cool them down. Speaking of ice cream and popsicles, ice cream in particular, the most popular ice cream flavor in Michigan apparently is strawberry. Now, I don't think that that's completely out of the ordinary. I would choose something, I don't know, not that. I don't like fruit in my ice cream, okay? I'm a chocolate person. I want cookies and cream. I want caramel. I want cookie dough. That's my ice cream, okay? But strawberry, really the overwhelmingly most popular flavor across the country. Kansas' favorite flavor is matcha. I have never tried matcha. Every time I go into a coffee shop, I say I'm going to try matcha, and then I'm like, no, I want the tiramisu latte because that sounds better. But strawberry, overwhelming. There is lavender. That's on the list. Neapolitan. I'm sorry. That's not good enough to be any state's favorite. Okay. Like pick a flavor. Okay. It's 102.9 W4 Country.
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Happy Wednesday. Hey, I got your chance to see Luke Bryan and this guy, Jason Aldean, in Vegas. A trip for two, up for grabs, flights, hotel, tickets to the show. 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

102.9 W4 Country. It's Veronica Raitt, and I don't know if I'm ready for the weekend because we do have a chance of thunderstorms on the 4th of July, but this heat is really something. 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

102.9 W4 Country. Good afternoon. It's Veronica Raids. Make sure you are staying hydrated. Okay. It's 98 degrees today, I think is the high. Stay hydrated. 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

0: 102.9 W4 Country. It's Veronica Reyes. Hey, Luke Bryan is going to be out in Vegas with Jason Aldean. A few more minutes to text the national keyword THING, T-H-I-N-G, to 95819. Your chance to see them in Las Vegas. Matt Misler, who is up next, will have a brand new keyword for you. 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
11: A better life with Dr. Sanjay Gupta.
12: When we talk about how much exercise someone should get, current guidelines call for about 150 minutes of moderate intensity exercise or 75 minutes of vigorous intensity exercise every week. New study out of the UK makes a strong case for vigorous exercise if and when you can do it. Now, researchers determined that even little bursts of vigorous exercise can significantly reduce someone's risk of 8 different diseases: dementia, type 2 diabetes, fatty liver disease, chronic respiratory disease, chronic kidney disease, immune-mediated inflammatory diseases, major cardiovascular events, and atrial fibrillation. We're not talking about complicated training programs here. Just work with what you can into your everyday life. If you are breathless and unable to speak in complete sentences, then you've hit the mark. I'm Dr. Sanjay Gupta, helping you live a better life.
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Coming up, this fast food chain wants you to get something for free. 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And honestly, at this point, fast food ain't fast. It ain't cheap no more. So why not take advantage of some free? Tell you where and what it is coming up in a bit. But I got a keyword for you to go see Jason Aldean and Luke Bryan for the Double Down Tour in Sin City. 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

0: Tony coming to LCA in August and her single called Beautiful Things on 102.9. It's Mids. Happy World's Greatest Wednesday and the first day of July. Wake up, wake up. It's the first of the month. Lainey Wilson on the way. Here's Dustin Lynch and Mackenzie Porter.
1: Yeah, look who it is. Last call I thought I'd get. How's your mama? How you been? Girl, it's been too long.

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1: Yeah, I'm excited about The Voice. I definitely think I might be sneaking beers to contestants after rehearsal, especially if they do a good job. I think that's what I would be looking for in a coach.

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Molly Green, Changed My Mind at 102.9. I'm pretty certain that I can't do that, but, you know, I'm not going to try to fight it either. New artist by the name of Stella Lefty and her single called Boston coming up in about 3 minutes. Plus a throwback from Kenny Chesney on the way, too. 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Right now.

0: Kenny Chesney is young. I mean, I don't know. Maybe his body feels young, which if that's the case, more praise to you, Kenny. I mean, listen, birth certificate says 39 for me. Body feels like it's probably closer to 70 at this point right now for your boy. It's Miz on a Wednesday. If you haven't done so, you have plenty of time. You have until 7 o'clock to text the word FRIENDS, FRIENDS, to 95819. 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That in itself is a big old show. That's why we got to send you to Sin City. So, what's up for grabs? Well, you and a friend get to go to Sin City with flight, two-night hotel stay, and tickets for that big show in Las Vegas. So text FRIENDS, FRIENDS, to 95819. Speaking of friends, my friend is down in Nashville. That friend being Lisa Manning with your country news now.
1: 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When it comes to news, we're first in country. 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Parker McCollum's got a new version of his hit, Killing Me, with Leanne Womack.
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17: A better life with Dr. Sanjay Gupta.
18: We talk a lot here about ultra-processed foods and the many ways in which they can negatively impact your health.
4: They've been linked to weight gain, obesity, type 2 diabetes, cardiovascular disease, even cancer. And now a new study out of UCSF found that high ultra-processed food intake was associated with something called intramuscular fat, which is exactly what it sounds like. That's fat inside your muscles, which can cause them to become weaker. Now, in this particular study, the researchers noticed more wear and tear and pain in people's knees because of weakened thigh muscles. Cutting back on ultra-processed foods isn't easy. The CDC estimates at least half the calories in our diet come from ultra-processed foods. But if you're looking to eat cleaner, cutting out sugar-sweetened beverages, that may be the best number one thing you can do to try and get started. I'm Dr. Sanjay Gupta, helping you live a better life.
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Thomas Red at 102.9. I can officially say later on this month, you will be at the Big House with Morgan Wallen. Because we're in July now. Jelly Roll, Charles Wesley Godwin on the way. 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

Joey Roll, need a favor on 102.9. I'm fairly certain, like, the favors I ask, I feel like I'm asking way too much. Coming up, this fast food establishment wants to hook you up with a free sandwich. And honestly, the way things are priced nowadays, take advantage whatever you can. That's after Charles Wesley Godwin and Luke Combs. 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

John Morgan, Kid Myself, 102.9. It's Miz during the W 4 o'clock Happy Hour presented by Aubrey's. Let's crack one open. That's America right there. Corey Kenner.

0: Corey Ken and Cole Wetzel. It's Rocky Mountain Low on 102.9 during the W4 o'clock happy hour presented by Aubrey's. It's Miz. Thanks for joining me. Now, this should make you happy. If you want to go see Jason Aldean and Luke Bryan in Sin City for the Double Down Tour, text FRIENDS, FRIENDS, to the number 95819. You'll be in the running for flight, hotel stay for two nights, and tickets for that show with Jason Aldean and Luke Bryan with special guests John Pardee and Chase Matthews. So text FRIENDS to 95819. Now, I don't know how you do this, but apparently a zoo in Texas lost a giraffe. And this thing was about 3.5, 4 years old. They found it eventually 4 miles south of the ranch it was being held at. My question once again, how do you miss something that's so tile up? You are not... Questions here, people. How do you lose a giraffe? Like, how do you lose an elephant? Or for the station here, how do you lose Miz? He's so round and bulbous and he's got a big back. Look at your roadways now.
1: Eastbound from Ann Arbor to Metro Airport. You're looking at about 15 minutes on M14 eastbound from Ann Arbor to I-275. Keep in mind, I-96 westbound, your off-ramp to Grand River Avenue, closed for construction until mid-November. If you see something, text us. The tipster line is 734-623-1029. 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Really enjoyed hearing from you this week. 102.9 W4 Country Traffic. 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

Cody Johnson of the Fall of 102.9. It's Miz on a Wednesday. Zach Top and music from Alan Jackson. A throwback in the summertime blues. The only blues you really have during this time is like when you run out of cold beer, right? Also, your afternoon question today involving chicken. Coming up right now, Bailey Zimmerman on 102.9.

0: Alan Jackson apparently has a summertime blues. Apparently it's too hot for him, or maybe it's too cold for him. I don't know. For me, it's just too damn humid. Stickage. It's Miz. If you haven't done so, text the word FRIENDS, F-R-I-E-N-D-S, to 95819. Jason Aldean, Luke Bryan coming out for the Double Down Tour. 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Your afternoon question today up on all of our socials at Facebook, Instagram, and Twitter. Today is International Chicken Wing Day. And as hot as it is outside, you could probably have blazing wing sauce and you wouldn't know because it's so warm outside. But the real question is this. Are you team flat or are you team drummy? Myself, I ain't gonna lie. I play Switzerland. Well, look at your roadways.
1: Hey, with a disabled vehicle blocking your left shoulder on U.S. 23 northbound after 6 Mile, I-94 westbound, your off-ramp to westbound U.S. 12 closed for construction until September 6th. An 18-minute commute on I-94 eastbound from Ann Arbor to Metro Airport. And it's looking like it's going to take you 13 minutes on M14 eastbound from U.S. 23 to I-275. 102.9 W4 Country traffic, I'm Rich Luzinski.
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Maggie Maroney, 6 months later on 102.9. 6 months later from now, we'll be dealing with cold temperatures. So I guess enjoy this heat while you can. Thomas Rhett, Dan and Shay on the way. Here's Jason Aldean.

Thomas Rhett, Unforgettable on 102.9. Coming up, a man is looking to sue this diner establishment, and I'm pretty sure he's going to lose. I'll tell you why he plans on suing after Dan and Shay Say So on 102.9 W4 Country.

0: say so. They're going to be at Pine Knob in October. That's Dan and Shay and Say So on 102.9. It's Miz on a Wednesday during the W4 O'Clock Happy Hour presented by Aubrey's. Tune in tomorrow. Give it away to gift card to Aubrey's where you can enjoy the delicious food, drink, and everything. 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A man is suing Waffle House because he got distracted looking at a strawberry shortcake waffle. He tripped and fell, and it tripped over an enormously high curb and smacked face first into the pavement. Well, he's looking for $300,000 from the Waffle House itself. Now, here's the thing. First and foremost, I wish there was a Waffle House nearby. I don't want to drive down to Ohio, but if I have to, I will. Here's the other thing. Sir, it's a Waffle House. Good luck getting that money. You might have to fight. And last time I checked, yeah, them folk over at Waffle House, they don't mess around. They scrap. They fight dirty if they have to, too. Let's take a look at your roadways.
1: Some stop-and-go traffic from I-94. You're looking at a 16-minute commute on I-94 eastbound from Ann Arbor to Metro Airport. The I-94 westbound off-ramp to westbound Michigan Avenue closed until September 6th. And a 6-minute delay on M-14 eastbound from Ann Arbor to I-275. 102.9 W4 Country Traffic. I'm Rich Luzensky.
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17: If I were to ask you what makes for a good night's sleep, you'd probably say a dark, quiet room, not too many things on your mind. But every night when you go to get some Z's, how often do you really think about the temperature in your bedroom? Temperature may be one of the most underappreciated factors in sleep. That's according to the Senior Vice President of Research and Scientific Affairs at the National Sleep Foundation. We often hear about lights and screens and stress, but even modest changes in temperature and airflow can influence both how quickly you fall asleep and how deeply you stay asleep. Most experts will recommend a room temperature of 60 to 67 degrees Fahrenheit. You might also experiment with your sheets and what you actually wear to bed. Play around a bit and see what improves your sleep. You might be delightfully surprised. I'm Dr. Sanjay Gupta, helping you live a better life.
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I am, but it's mostly because I'm just anxious. That's my other thing. 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For some reason, a lot of people like to collect things. Well, this pop brand is releasing some commemorative cans for a price that I'm pretty sure we can all afford. 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But right now, the word is still active to see Jason Aldean and Luke Bryan in Sin City for the Double Down Tour. 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

Luke Combs, Be By You on 102.9. I'm glad you want to, but please, my personal space. Getting too close. You're too close, man. You're too close. George Burge, Luke Bryan on the way. Here's Dustin Lynch. It starts like confetti on 102.9. Here we were.

0: George Burge and Luke Bryan, it's Ride, Ride, Ride at 102.9. Miz, on a Wednesday, text the word FRIENDS, F-R-I-E-N-D-S, to 95819. If you want to see Jason Aldean and Luke Bryan for the Double Down Tour in Sin City, with special guests John Party and Chase Matthew. They will be there, and this would be the perfect time to go. I mean, you're used to the heat now. When you get out there, it'll be fine. If you win, flight for two, so you and a friend to Sin City, two-night hotel stay, and tickets for said show. Text FRIENDS to 95819. And I know starting, we're getting to the point where we're going to be hanging out with friends this weekend. Why not enjoy some pyro with the Sounds of Independence? It is back by popular demand. Get your fireworks display looking all pretty like with some great music. The Sounds of Independence every day starting tomorrow to Saturday. So the July 2nd, 3rd, and 4th at 10 o'clock Eastern Time. That's 10 p.m. Sponsored by Lewis Jewelers, Chelsea Lumber, and Ann Arbor Arms. 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
1: Avenue that's blocking your left lane. You're slow from I-94. I-94 westbound, your off-ramp to westbound Michigan Avenue closed until September 6th. Going to take you about 20 minutes on M-14 eastbound from Ann Arbor to I-275. I-94 eastbound from Ann Arbor to Metro Airport, about 16 minutes. 102.9 W4 Country traffic. I'm Rich Luzensky.
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Wouldn't trade

0: Faith Hill, let's go to Vegas on 102.9. Hey, that sounds like a pretty good idea. 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Now, Mountain Dew dates back to 1948, so we're close to 80 years of Mountain Dewski. So why not? How do you celebrate it? Well, Mountain Dew is going to be releasing some new commemorative cans, and everyone likes to collect stuff. And they dropped earlier this week, back in on the 29th, and they run all the way to today. So you may want to take a look at the TikTok shop if you got TikTok or their Instagram stories and get your commemorative cans today. Now, mind you, I don't know if they have more value with the pop in it or not. I'm a card guy, and that's all I know. And I don't even know much about cards. And anyways, Mountain Dew, 5 cents too. Look at your roadways.
1: An accident watch your right lane on M14 eastbound at US 23. You're slow from Main Street. I-94 eastbound from Ann Arbor to Metro Airport. You're looking at a 16-minute commute there. M14 eastbound from Ann Arbor to I-275. It's going to take you 34 minutes. It's a 21-minute delay. 102.9 W4 Country traffic. I'm Rich Luzenski.
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6: We talk a lot here about ultra-processed foods and the many ways in which they can negatively impact your health. They've been linked to weight gain, obesity, type 2 diabetes, cardiovascular disease, even cancer. And now a new study out of UCSF found that high ultra-processed food intake was associated with something called intramuscular fat, which is exactly what it sounds like. That's fat inside your muscles, which can cause them to become weaker. Now, in this particular study, the researchers noticed more wear and tear and pain in people's knees because of weakened thigh muscles. Cutting back on ultra-processed foods isn't easy. The CDC estimates at least half the calories in our diet come from ultra-processed foods. But if you're looking to eat cleaner, cutting out sugar-sweetened beverages, that may be the best number one thing you can do to try and get started. I'm Dr. Sanjay Gupta, helping you live a better life.
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Luke Combs, Loving on You on 102.9. I don't know what's trending. I don't know what's hot in social media, but I know my sports. And tonight, we cheer on for one thing and one thing only at 8 o'clock. Tell you what it is after Hudson Westbrook painted you pretty, his latest.

0: Hudson Westbrook's new one called Painted You Pretty on 102.9. It's Miz. Man, you're going to need a lot of paint to paint me pretty. I don't know what's trending or what's hot in social media, but I know my sports. And the World Cup yesterday really was not all that interesting. Like, the favorites that you expected to win, they ended up winning. Mexico won. France won. I didn't even remember who won the first game of the day, but it was the usual suspects to win. Today, England, they survived. They had a scare from the Democratic Republic of the Congo. Belgium and Senegal underway. Don't care about that one because tonight it's all about the stars and bars at 8 o'clock. USA against Bosnia and Herzegovina in San Francisco. Tigers and Yankees wrapped up their three-game series today. Terrence Kubel looked good last night. And also, free agency in the NBA and the NHL. Dylan Larkin's still a Red Wing. Preseason is going to be awkward if he's not dealt out. That's all I'm saying at this point. Let's take a look at your roadways.
1: An accident watch your right lane on M14 eastbound at US 23. You're slow from Main Street. I-94 eastbound from Ann Arbor to Metro Airport. You're looking at a 16-minute commute there. M14 eastbound from Ann Arbor to I-275. It's going to take you 34 minutes. It's a 21-minute delay. 102.9 W4 Country Traffic. I'm Rich Luzensky.
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16: I don't know about you, but my social media feeds are flooded with lotions and potions and gadgets, all promising to unlock different components of longevity. But if you log off, take a step back from all the hype, you'll find that the actual keys to a longer, healthier life are hiding in plain sight. There are four of them. Number one, nutrition. The Mediterranean diet really is the gold standard. Number two, exercise. You should be getting 150 minutes of moderate intensity exercise or 75 minutes of vigorous intensity exercise every week, plus strength training and stretching. Number three, sleep. Sleep is when your body and your brain repair themselves. You should be getting 7 to 9 hours a night. And finally, number four often gets forgotten, socialization. It's not a bonus. It's a necessity for a healthy life, finding a sense of community, purpose, and belonging. I'm Dr. Sanjay Gupta, helping you live a better life.
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You know how I close the show out with your idiot criminal of the day? This person said, hey, I will do the time for my crime, but you gotta let me bring one thing with me. So we'll find out what this Scottish idiot did and what he needed for him to do his community service. 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Right now, this is the last hour to text the word FRIENDS, FRIENDS. That's FRIENDS to 95819. If you win, we're going to send you and a friend out to Sin City with Flight 2-Night Hotel Stay and see the Double Down Tour that's being co-headlined by Jason Aldean and Luke Bryan with special guests John Party and Chase Matthews. So text FRIENDS to 95819. You might meet some friends out there. 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In the meantime, Scotty McCree and Hootie the Blowfish gets my final hour kicked off right here on 102.9. Let's get it!

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It's Miz on your Wednesday. If you haven't done so, text the word FRIENDS to 95819 for your chance to see Jason Aldean and Luke Bryan for the Double Down Tour. 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Here's Dustin Lynch.

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1: Think As You Drunk, definitely a laid-back, fun party song. And I think it was really inspired by me growing up loving Toby Keith. And I remember when we wrote it thinking, this sounds like something Toby Keith would have came up with. And that's always a good judge of whether or not a song's any good.

Bailey Zimmerman, Chevy Silverado on 102.9. John Party and Lone Star on the way. And, well, I mentioned it before. If you text friends, you'll be able to see that guy with Jason Aldean in Sin City. 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
10: A better life with Dr. Sanjay Gupta.
11: When you need your body to perform, but some of your muscles are having trouble, other muscles can sometimes help compensate. This is a great thing short term, but long term it can lead to serious and even chronic aches and pains. So if you've got nagging stiffness or irritation somewhere, don't push through it. Try to figure out why it's happening and how you can correct it. Strength and conditioning specialist Dana Santa says, performing exercises at a deliberate tempo makes it easier to notice when the wrong muscles are taking over, and also gives the intended muscles a chance to engage before that compensation kicks in. Dana suggests that starting with primary movement patterns such as squatting, hinging, pushing, pulling, rotating, and core can help make compensation easiest to identify and to address. I'm Dr. Sanjay Gupta, helping you live a better life.
12: Makes me feel like getting up and dancing.
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Lake Shelton State Country Diet Trying a 102.9. Coming up, Florida Georgia Line with the help of BB Rexha and the new one from Chase Matthew. Right now, it's Ella Langley, Be Her, on 102.9 W4 Country. She drank.

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Again, we close the show out with your idiot crime of the day. We head across the pond to Scotland and meet a guy that he's willing to do the crime and do the time, but under one condition. After Chase Matthews holding it down on 102.9.

0: Chase Matthew, holding it down on 102.9. It's Miz, and it's my time. 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And that's your chance to see Jason Aldean and Luke Bryan for the Double Down Tour in Sin City. 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You can follow me if you want at The Miz on Air. It's up to you. Not going to hold against you. 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Yes, even through the holidays. Sounds and Sights on Thursday nights. That's tomorrow in Chelsea. The Free Gazebo Concerts, what's that? In Manchester. Plus, we are officially in the month of the Manchester Chicken Broil. I don't mean to excite you. I'm sorry. But the 73rd Manchester Chicken Broils, it's this month. We don't have to wait too much longer. We're starting to slowly count down the days. We're almost 2 weeks away. Oh, my goodness. The chicken, you just smell it. More info at W4Country.com. Click on the community tile. And if you have an event, we want to set you up. But thanks to our friends at True Community Credit Union. In the meantime, your idiot curve of the day, we head to Scotland. I mean, Terry O'Shea, which sounds like an Irish name, but it means Scottish. He was convicted of dangerous driving, but he ended up, he pled out. And he was able to do some community service. But he has told the courts, he said, I can't do it. I don't know if that's how he sounds. It's like, I can't do it. Why not? I need my emotional support animal. Well, what is it? It's Mishu. Who is Mishu? It's my bearded dragon. We don't go anywhere without each other. So apparently, that's what gets him to do the work. And guess what? They delay his sentence while psychiatric reports were completed, and there's no word whether Mishu will officially be allowed to attend. You just put him in the pockets. It's fine. Let him have his lizard with him. Bearded dragons are cute anyways. That's going to be it for me. Bev's up next. I'll charge you tomorrow on your Thursday. Have a great Wednesday. Stay cool. All right. Do something cool. Like bathe in an ice bath. I don't know. That'll do it. I'll talk to you tomorrow. Peace out, Girl Scouts. 102.9 W4Country. Bye.
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